0: goes. The president says he's holding Canada responsible for not properly maintaining their forest, saying the U.S. is being unnecessarily invaded by filthy, polluted, and unhealthy air. Hazardous air quality alerts have been posted across much of the U.S. President Trump suggests the yearly occurrence is costing the U.S. billions of dollars and says that cost of the pollution will be added to tariffs Canada is currently paying.
1: Fox's Jared Halpern at the White House, and the president urging Darlene Graham, the sister of late Senator Lindsey Graham, to run for a full Senate term to replace her brother in South Carolina. Paul Pelosi, the husband of former House Speaker Nancy Pelosi, has been charged with misdemeanor hit and run after hitting a parked car in the Napa County Sheriff's Office. Says Pelosi was driving his convertible July 3rd in the heart of wine country when he hit a parked car on the city on the road. The Sheriff's Department says Pelosi did not have alcohol in his system. 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
5: Australian Lucas Herbert has a two-shot lead after two rounds of the Open Championship at 8-under par overall. Bryson DeChambeau was penalized two strokes for improving the area of his intended backswing when he stomped on some tall grass in the rough on the fifth hole, meaning he is now three shots off the lead instead of just one shot off the lead. His agent says DeChambeau is considering boycotting tomorrow's round in protest. The NFL has suspended Arizona Cardinals director of college scouting Ryan Gold indefinitely for violating the league's gambling policy. An NFL investigation determined that Gold provided confidential information about the Cardinals' 2026 draft selections before they were publicly announced and also participated in parlay bets on NFL and college games.

0: Are you thinking of joining the Air or Space Force? You don't even have to wait until you're back in the States to talk to a recruiter. In fact, there are recruiters right here in Germany. If you think you have what it takes to become an American Airman, contact Air Force Technical Sergeant German Sanders in USAG Stuttgart at country code 49, area code 173-9561-533. That's 49-173-9561-533.
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2: Segment where we take you through some of the major events from the U.S. military's 250-year history. On July 18, 1948, U.S. Air Force Lieutenant Gail Halvorsen launched Operation Little Vittles, earning the nickname Candy Bomber during the Berlin airlift. While flying relief missions over West Berlin, he dropped small parachutes carrying candy to German children, bringing hope during a difficult time.
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0: FN Bavaria Radio News. I'm Sergeant Michael Bradle. Whether by retirement or separation, a soldier must eventually prepare to depart from the United States Army. In order to ease this transition, the Transition Assistance Program, or TAP, is in place to ensure that departing service members are taken care of. Armed Forces Network Bavaria sat down with Janelle Boy, the Transition Services Manager for U.S. Army Garrison Bavaria.
1: So the goal of the program is to for us not to make a decision for the service member one way or the other. Their decision to stay in service is really solely their decision. Our goal and our focus is to make sure that we preserve all of the options available to them and make sure that we really equip them with the knowledge they need to make a really informed decision.
0: Boy also spoke about when soldiers are eligible to begin the program.
1: So the eligibility window is 18 months prior to their separation date and 24 months prior to the separation date if you're retiring. If a service member is going through a legal or a medical separation, then it's really important to start the TAP process as soon as possible.
0: Boy also talked about why TAP is important for leaders.
1: This really is a readiness and retention issue. So if you have a service member showing up to formation every day, and let's say that they're focused on, you know, how they're going to pay their bills when they get out, they're really not focused on the mission. We also have this kind of rushed last minute paperwork, so it can become a little bit of an administrative nightmare at the last minute. So if we're looking at all of those things combined, it really does become a readiness and retention issue.
0: For more information on the Transition Assistance Program, visit home.army.mil/Bavaria and search for the Transition Assistance Program. I'm Sergeant Michael Bradle, AFN Bavaria Radio News.

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1: Are you a history buff? Then Wild Boar has trips for you. This summer, we're doing 3 Trails of History trips, taking you to different World War I and World War II sites. The first one on May 30th takes us to Berchtesgaden to see the famous

0: taking a quick shower can also wash off unattached ticks. 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

0: another day of dirty air for much of the Midwest and East Coast. Smoke from those wildfires from Canada blowing in, health officials urging children and older adults to stay inside. But don't tell that to Jason McCall, a tourist from Tennessee visiting D.C. with his young daughter. He's blowing off the smoke.
1: It's kind of natural to have wildfires. It's been that way for millions of years, so I have zero concerns. And it just needs, it's a part of nature's process.
0: Parasites are also part of nature's process, and cyclosporiasis is causing painful stomach illnesses for some 1,600 people. It's now believed the source is lettuce grown in Mexico and supplied to Taco Bells in several states. That supplier, Taylor Fresh Foods, now issuing a recall. For safety, Dr. Deb Howery, former CDC chief medical officer, recommends.
2: We need to continue to, you know, wash vegetables very thoroughly, particularly lettuce at this time.
0: The U.S. conducting strikes against Iran for the seventh day in a row.
3: CENTCOM has released footage of a strike on a surveillance tower at an Iranian port, which they say the regime used to track and target commercial vessels in the Strait of Hormuz. And Iran is still firing back with alerts in Qatar, Jordan and Bahrain, and major damage to a power and water desalination plant in Kuwait. That forced the government there to advise citizens to conserve energy while they stabilize the grid.
0: ABC's James Longman, following President Trump's speech last night in election security, Homeland Security Secretary Mark Wayne Mullen weighed in.
4: This isn't about rehashing the 2020 election. This is just exposing what took place and to make sure it never happens again.
0: In Oakland, California, a protest of that proposed merger of Paramount Skydance and Warner Brothers Discovery. Comedian and TV host W. Camus Bell was there.
5: I value journalistic independence. I also value the fact that we live in a time where the more media consolidation we have, the less choices we have.
0: A judge hearing for 12 states that are suing to block that merger happened today. 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
6: This is your News in One. Reporting for AFN Europe, I'm Army Sergeant Shane Gooden. Multiple units from U.S. Air Force and the U.K. Royal Air Force, or RAF, kicked off Combat Archer UK, an annual exercise hosted by U.S. Air Forces in Europe, Air Forces Africa, or USAFE AF Africa, intended to test and validate frontline air-to-air weapons capabilities across the European theater. Participating U.S. units include the 48th Fighter Wing, the 100th Air Refueling Wing, and the 83rd Fighter Weapons Squadron. The training will certify flying units in an all-encompassing weapons certification designed to strengthen integrated operations and tactics with the RAF, ultimately keeping combat-ready aircraft postured in Europe for rapid response. Exercise Combat Archer UK highlights USAFE AF Africa's capacity to project combat-ready air power by integrating realistic training with U.S. allied and partner nations, sustaining a forward-based lethal force ready to safeguard U.S. interests across the globe. That was your News in One. I'm Army Sergeant Shane Gooden.
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8: The Red Sox scored 10 runs to make it 10 in a row.
9: 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It's up, it's deep. Narvaez bat flips. It's gone. And Anna lands down. Perfect day just somehow got more perfect. Solo shot, Narvaez.
8: Red Sox Radio Network on the call. They shut out the Rays 10-0. It is their longest winning streak since 2016. Game two of a doubleheader between the Red Sox and Rays. Red Sox are edging Tampa Bay 3-2. It is the bottom of the first inning in Boston. Still scoreless between the Dodgers and Yankees, heading to the top of the third in New York. White Sox shutting out the Blue Jays early 3-0, top of the second. In golf, Lucas Herbert has a 2-shot lead after two rounds of the Open Championship at 8-under par. Bryson DeChambeau was penalized 2 strokes for improving the area of his intended backswing.
10: 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Turn it up.
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0: homesick, a little homesick, a little homesick for somebody.
1: 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Serving with rhythm. 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

0: BFN Bavaria Radio News. I'm Sergeant Michael Bradle. With the upcoming launch of the new Design, Innovation, Research, and Technology, or DIRT, lab, soldiers will soon have a dedicated space in Rose Barracks, Germany, to design, build, and test their own tactical solutions to battlefield problems. Here's Staff Sergeant Marzell Day with the story.
1: The DIRT Lab will allow soldiers to generate new and innovative ideas to combat battlefield problems while attempting to cut down on time and finances needed to create possible solutions. Benji Hall, an innovation engineer for the Civil Military Innovation Institute, further explained the purpose of the DIRT Lab.
2: Soldiers at the tactical level see these problems and they don't have a good way to solve them without spending their own money on it or their own time. So this gives them a place that is funded by Army Research Lab, Army funding. They come in, they can work on any type of project and build out prototypes to solve problems at the unit level.
1: Hall also explained how soldiers can go about using the DIRT Lab.
2: So the intake that we have for this is built called the Soldier Innovation Platform, and soldiers can go directly in, scan a QR code, fill out a 3-page intake form, and then we'll contact them to talk about their idea and see if it is something that we can do within the scope and scale. If it is, then we bring them in and get them started on the project.
1: Paul added how the DIRT Lab helps soldiers save money.
2: Oftentimes, soldiers are innovating, and they're doing it in their with their own time and their own money. Then they can come in here, and the stuff is provided along with some expertise.
1: For more information on the upcoming DIRT Lab, visit 7thatc.army.mil.
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0: Hey, y'all, how's it going? 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I'm a dog. 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I even tried working at a restaurant, but it didn't work out. See, I ain't got no opposable thumbs, because, you know, I'm a dog.
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4: Serving in the military has great benefits, like living in faraway places like Japan. 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AFN Go.

0: another day of strikes on Iran. I'm Lisa Lucera, Fox News. U.S. military says the seventh day of strikes on Iran have ended for the night as it continues to keep up the pressure on Tehran after taking out a key observation deck earlier.
1: We have seen the intensity of the airstrikes increase. Dramatic video from U.S. Central Command in the port city of Khabahar with a tower being destroyed there. That tower, according to the U.S., gave Iran the ability to track and menace shipping in the Gulf of Oman, therefore shipping that transit of the strait. Central Command says the destruction weakens the Revolutionary Guard's ability to coordinate attacks on commercial shipping.
0: Fox's Mike Tobin in Tel Aviv. Iran launched new missile attacks against U.S. allies in the Gulf, including Qatar, which has been acting as a mediator in the conflict, and Kuwait. The smoke from wildfires in Canada enveloping the mid-Atlantic.
2: This smoke, it is causing big problems. In fact, Amtrak along the Northeast Corridor line is experiencing delays because of concerns around workers in these outdoor conditions with the unhealthy air quality.
0: Fox Weather's Jamin R. in Baltimore. The heavy smoke also impacting the Northeast and Upper Midwest. President Trump says he will call Canada's Prime Minister to find out what officials there are doing about the fires. And the President wants the late Senator Lindsey Graham's sister to run for a full term in the Senate.
3: President Trump is offering his complete and total endorsement to Senator Darlene Graham, the sister of South Carolina Republican Lindsey Graham, if she chooses to run for her late brother's Senate seat. That term expires the end of this year, and a Republican primary is set for next month to replace Lindsey Graham on the ballot. The president says Darlene Graham is a spectacular person and a true American patriot, and says he's asked her to run in the special primary for the good of the nation.
0: Fox's Jared Halpern at the White House. 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
4: Reporting for AFN Europe, I'm Army Sergeant Shane Gooden. Multiple units from U.S. Air Force and the U.K. Royal Air Force, or RAF, kicked off Combat Archer UK, an annual exercise hosted by U.S. Air Forces in Europe, Air Forces Africa, or USAFE AF Africa, intended to test and validate frontline air-to-air weapons capabilities across the European theater. Participating U.S. units include the 48th Fighter Wing, the 100th Air Refueling Wing, and the 83rd Fighter Weapons Squadron. The training will certify flying units in an all-encompassing weapons certification designed to strengthen integrated operations and tactics with the RAF, ultimately keeping combat-ready aircraft postured in Europe for rapid response. Exercise Combat Archer UK highlights USAFE AF Africa's capacity to project combat-ready air power by integrating realistic training with U.S. allied and partner nations, sustaining a forward-based lethal force ready to safeguard U.S. interests across the globe. That was your News in One. I'm Army Sergeant Shane Gooden.
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6: Right now in Major League Baseball, the Yankees are shutting out the Dodgers 1-0. It is the bottom of the sixth inning in New York. White Sox beating the Blue Jays 5-2, top of the fifth. Braves are shutting out the Rangers 6-0, bottom of the fifth. Game two of the doubleheader between the Red Sox and Rays. Red Sox have a 5-3 lead, top of the fifth inning. Earlier today, they've officially won 10 in a row after they shut out the Rays 10-0 for their longest winning streak since 2016. In news out of the NFL, as Arizona Cardinals personnel executive Ryan Gold has been suspended indefinitely for violating the league's gambling policy. Gold provided confidential, non-public inside information regarding the 2026 draft selections by the Cardinals before the picks were announced. In golf, Lucas Herbert has a 2-shot lead after two rounds of the Open Championship at 8 under par.
5: From home

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1: 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It's loud, it's mechanical, it's magical, and it's happening live outdoors at the Old Elementary School Park.
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0: and Bavaria Radio News. I'm Sergeant Michael Bradle. As part of this year's America 250 celebration, the U.S. Army Europe and Africa Band participated in a celebration in Munich, Germany. Here's Corporal Patricia Beltramo with the story.
1: The U.S. Army has many unique jobs, including jobs in public relations and music. At all levels, the Army Band helps to preserve tradition and raise esprit de corps. Second Lieutenant Andreas Salazar, the executive officer of the U.S. Army Europe and Africa Band, spoke about being a band member and a soldier.
2: Being a musician requires constant drills, constant practice, constant rehearsals, and dedication to one's craft, in addition to your basic soldiering skills, maintaining physical fit appearance, and maintaining the standard that it is to be a U.S. Army soldier.
1: Salazar also spoke about how the band prepares for a mission.
2: Just like anything else in the military and the Army, we don't just go out and do something. We prepare, we plan, and then when it comes time, we execute. The reward for preparing is having a great time.
1: Salazar also explained how a completed mission for the band differs from a traditional infantry mission.
2: A successful mission for us is smiling faces and just people who see the what we bring to the table as musicians representing the United States Army.
1: For more information on the U.S. Army Europe and Africa Band, visit band.eur.army.mil.
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0: Want to know what's what? Food, places, important information, or just tips about living in Bavaria. 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It's where I get my travel tips from. I just saw a great post with my next travel spot. If you're new to Germany, this is the place to get the info you need. Drop a comment. Let us know what you're up to on the AFN Bavaria Facebook page.
1: Conquer the Nibelhorn with the Wild Boar. Climb to a view of over 400 mountains on this two-day overnight hiking trip. This is a very demanding trip as we will spend multiple days hiking, so be sure you are physically prepared. On this trip, we will complete one of the longest Klettersteigs in Germany, which is a combination of rock climbing and hiking using metal cables. The dates for this trip are August 1st through August 2nd. This is a small group trip, so please sign up soon as this trip is likely to sell out.
2: Yours. The mission only moves when we connect it. Special operations communicators link the fight. Cyber operators strike where the enemy hides. Developer operators code the future, building the automations, AI, and tools that keep our forces moving forward. We are the Joint Communications Unit, where technology meets tenacity and innovation meets impact. Be what the nation needs you to be. 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

0: reincarnated. 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
1: Woke up looking for the broccoli. 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That could my seat. 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

a full moon, let the wolves out, I've been a dog. 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
1: From ABC News, I'm Dave Packard. Storms are expected to clear some of the air in the Great Lakes and East Coast after 3 days of smoke from mostly Canadian wildfires, but dangerous air quality could continue in parts of the Midwest on Friday.
2: In New York City, the National Guard handing out masks. Philadelphia declaring a code purple for very unhealthy air. The Phillies-Mets game moved up. The Milwaukee Brewers allowing fans to exchange tickets to avoid the smoke. And concerns over the most famous sporting event in the world, Sunday's World Cup final in New Jersey. The stadium shrouded in haze all week. FIFA officials closely monitoring the smoke forecast ahead of kickoff.
1: ABC's Matt Rivers. CENTCOM announcing U.S. forces completed a seventh consecutive night of strikes against Iran, hitting surveillance sites, military logistics infrastructure, underground weapons storage, and maritime capabilities. Also taking a hit, your wallet.
3: The national average for regular gas is back around $4 a gallon. Diesel did just surpass $5, and that means higher transport costs for trucks, trains, and tractors. We are seeing oil prices climb as hostilities escalate in the Middle East and shipping stalls once again in the Strait of Hormuz. Another factor is that Russia's oil refineries have been damaged by drone strikes from Ukraine.
1: ABC's Elizabeth Schulze. The FDA has now publicly identified Taylor Farms as a supplier of the shredded iceberg lettuce supplied to Taco Bell and linked to the cyclosporiasis outbreak that lettuce grown in Mexico. At Young Family Farms K Senior, Kansas City, second-generation farmer Alana Henry says the parasite outbreak is showing consumers the value of locally grown food.
4: Hopefully it doesn't take a crisis for us to buy local, but if it takes that crisis, then the farmers are here and ready to serve.
1: Andy Burnham was elected leader of Britain's governing Labour Party on Friday, completing the final step before becoming its seventh prime minister in a decade. You're listening to ABC News.
5: Here are your top stories from Federal News Network. New Pentagon data shows the military is on pace to meet its active duty recruiting goals for fiscal 2026 as of the end of May. The Army, Marine Corps, Air Force, and Space Force have all hit their year-to-date targets, while the Navy is just short of its goal. New data also shows active duty retention is improving as the services offer more incentives and target hard-to-fill jobs. Military medical providers will begin routinely screening older troops for low testosterone during annual health assessments. Defense Secretary Pete Hegseth announced this on Wednesday, saying the move is intended to improve troops' health, resilience, and battlefield readiness. The test will be added to yearly health assessments for service members age 30 and older, and troops under 30 can also opt in. You can find these stories and more when you visit our website, federalnewsnetwork.com. I'm Michelle Sandiford.
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7: In Major League Baseball, the Dodgers are leading the Yankees 2-1. It is the top of the ninth in New York, thanks to a two-run shot by Max Muncy in the seventh inning. White Sox beating the Blue Jays 12-4, bottom of the seventh. In Toronto, the Braves are crushing the Rangers 12-0, top of the eighth. All tied up between the Marlins and Brewers, 1-1, bottom of the seventh in Milwaukee. A little bit earlier today, the Red Sox have won 10 in a row after they shut out the Rays 10-0. It's their longest winning streak since 2016. In golf, Lucas Herbert has a two-shot lead after two rounds of the Open Championship at 8-under par. Bryson DeChambeau was penalized 2 strokes for improving the area of his intended backswing. He is now 3 shots off the lead instead of 1 shot off the lead. In the World Cup, France and England will play in the World Cup bronze matchup on Saturday afternoon at 5 p.m. Eastern on Fox.
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0: KFN Bavaria Radio News. I'm Sergeant Michael Bradel. Whether by retirement or separation, a soldier must eventually prepare to depart from the United States Army. In order to ease this transition, the Transition Assistance Program, or TAP, is in place to ensure that departing service members are taken care of. Armed Forces Network Bavaria sat down with Janelle Boy, the Transition Services Manager for U.S. Army Garrison Bavaria.
1: So the goal of the program is to, for us not to make a decision for the service member one way or the other. Their decision to stay in service is really solely their decision. Our goal and our focus is to make sure that we preserve all of the options available to them and make sure that we really equip them with the knowledge they need to make a really informed decision.
0: Boy also spoke about when soldiers are eligible to begin the program.
1: So the eligibility window is 18 months prior to their separation date and 24 months prior to the separation date if you're retiring. If a service member is going through a legal or a medical separation, then it's really important to start the TAP process as soon as possible.
0: Boy also talked about why TAP is important for leaders.
1: This really is a readiness and retention issue. So if you have a service member showing up to formation every day, and let's say that they're focused on, you know, how they're going to pay their bills when they get out, they're really not focused on the mission. We also have this kind of rushed last minute paperwork, so it can become a little bit of an administrative nightmare at the last minute. So if we're looking at all of those things combined, it really does become a readiness and retention issue.
0: For more information on the Transition Assistance Program, visit home.army.mil/Bavaria and search for the Transition Assistance Program. I'm Sergeant Michael Bradel, AFN Bavaria Radio News.
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Really wanna make you mine. 4, 5, 6, come on and get your kicks. Now you don't need

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Take my hand and come with me, because you look so fine that I really wanna make you mine. I said you look so fine that I really wanna make you mine. 4, 5, 6, come on and get your kicks. Now you don't.

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0: Eagle. I'm Deborah Valentine, Fox News. The U.S. continues strikes against Iran as a naval blockade against the country takes effect. Fox's Mike Tobin has the latest from Tel Aviv.
1: In a plume of smoke and fire, the observation tower at the port of Qabahar was taken down by U.S. strikes. Central Command says the tower was used by the Revolutionary Guard to track vessels on the Gulf of Oman and coordinate attacks on commercial shipping through the Strait of Hormuz. With the blockade in effect, the U.S. says commercial shipping is free to transit the strait, except for any ships that stopped at or are destined for an Iranian port. When the blockade was lifted, traffic was not at full capacity. Still, roughly 1.5 million barrels of Iranian crude cross the strait each day. Enforcing the blockade again means Iran loses almost $130 million per day.
0: Iran responded to the American attacks by striking U.S. allies in the region, including Kuwait and Jordan. An appeals court vacates a Benghazi attack leader's decades-long prison sentence, saying it's too lenient. Fox's Kristen Goodwin has more.
2: The U.S. Court of Appeals for the District of Columbia Circuit throwing out Ahmed Abu Qatala's 28-year prison sentence, finding it to be too light of a punishment given his crimes, transferring the case back to the district court in D.C. for resentencing. Qatala is a Libyan militant convicted of terrorism-related charges in the 2012 attacks on U.S. compounds in Benghazi, Libya, that killed Ambassador Chris Stevens and three other Americans. Qatala was acquitted of murder during his 2017 trial. In a statement, the appeals court calls the attack premeditated, adding Qatala's only stated regret was that the terrorists did not kill every American at the mission. Kristen Goodwin, Fox News.
0: Prosecutors in California have charged Paul Pelosi, the husband of former House Speaker Nancy Pelosi, with misdemeanor hit and run after a crash over the July 4th weekend. 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
4: I'm Senior Airman Austin Salazar. In the Pacific Ocean, Canadian Royal Navy conducted a torpedo firing during the sea phase of the exercise Rim of the Pacific 2026. RIMPAC provides a unique training opportunity while fostering and sustaining cooperative relationships among participants. In the Republic of Korea, U.S. Navy, Army, and Coast Guard personnel rehearsed expeditionary medical procedures during the combined joint logistics over the shore training. This exercise is designed to integrate ship-to-shore connector capabilities and improve combined readiness. And in the Northern Mariana Islands, U.S. Army Corps of Engineers are rebuilding new classrooms for Northern Mariana College after Super Typhoon Senlaku. This has been your Pacific Pulse. I'm Senior Airman Austin Salazar.
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6: The Dodgers beat the Yankees.
7: 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Launch to right field. Muncy drops the bat and the hammer. Dodgers up 2-1 as Muncy sends one to the second deck.
6: Dodgers radio network on the call. They beat the Yankees 2-1 thanks to a Max Muncy two-run homer in the seventh. Shohei Ohtani is not pitching this weekend, and instead of getting his knee drained over All-Star break, he got a lubricant injection and is still expected to pitch on Wednesday. Game two of the doubleheader between the Red Sox and the Rays helped the Red Sox get their 11th straight win a little bit earlier today. They shut out the Rays 10-0 for their longest win streak since 2016. The White Sox beat the Blue Jays 12-4. And in the WNBA, Kalen Clark scored a career-high 45 points. Fever beat the Storm 110-107.
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0: is what's happening in and around Bavaria. The Garmisch MWR hosts their late night Fridays for grades 6 through 12 at the Youth Center from 5:30 p.m. to 10 p.m. every Friday. It's a night full of music, games, movies, and more. 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

it to a sneaky link. Got you riding around in all type of Benz's and Rolls. Girl, you used to ride in the rinky dink. I'm the one put you in that Leontay. Fashion over water, I put you on the runway. You was rocking Coach bags, got you Sinead. Side

0: KFN Bavaria Radio News. I'm Sergeant Michael Bradle. With the upcoming launch of the new Design, Innovation, Research, and Technology, or DIRT, lab, soldiers will soon have a dedicated space in Rose Barracks, Germany, to design, build, and test their own tactical solutions to battlefield problems. Here's a Staff Sergeant Marzell Day with the story.
1: The DIRT Lab will allow soldiers to generate new and innovative ideas to combat battlefield problems while attempting to cut down on time and finances needed to create possible solutions. Benji Hall, an innovation engineer for the Civil Military Innovation Institute, further explained the purpose of the DIRT Lab.
2: Soldiers at the tactical level see these problems and they don't have a good way to solve them without spending their own money on it or their own time. So this gives them a place that is funded by Army Research Lab, Army funding. They come in, they can work on any type of project and build out prototypes to solve problems at the unit level.
1: Hall also explained how soldiers can go about using the DIRT Lab.
2: So the intake that we have for this is built called the Soldier Innovation Platform, and soldiers can go directly in, scan a QR code, fill out a 3-page intake form, and then we'll contact them to talk about their idea and see if it is something that we can do within the scope and scale. If it is, then we bring them in and get them started on the project.
1: Paul added how the DIRT Lab helps soldiers save money.
2: Oftentimes soldiers are innovating and they're doing it in their with their own time and their own money. Then they can come in here and the stuff is provided along with some expertise.
1: For more information on the upcoming DIRT Lab, visit 7thatc.army.mil.
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0: has that one embarrassing photo of themselves? Maybe you're doing something stupid with friends, or you just weren't having your best hair day. Either way, once it hits social media, you never know who might see it. It could pop up years later when you're at a job interview. Photos can even give criminals a glimpse into your day-to-day life, like where you hang out on the weekends. Next time you snap a selfie, remember, one picture can change your whole life.
1: What's something that makes Germany exceptional? Is it the bakery with the fresh baked pretzels? Is it your neighborhood lunch spot that you recommend to everybody? Is it a local brewery that's crafting some unbelievable flavors? Well, guess what? Now it's your turn to decide. 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
2: Collective Moments of America's Military, a weekly segment where we take you through some of the major events from the U.S. military's 250-year history. On July 18, 1948, U.S. Air Force Lieutenant Gail Halvorsen launched Operation Little Vittles, earning the nickname Candy Bomber during the Berlin airlift. While flying relief missions over West Berlin, he dropped small parachutes carrying candy to German children, bringing hope during a difficult time.
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0: ABC News. I'm Dave Packard. Storms are expected to clear some of the air of the Great Lakes and East Coast after 3 days of smoke from mostly Canadian wildfires, but dangerous air quality could continue in parts of the Midwest on Friday.
1: In New York City, the National Guard handing out masks. Philadelphia declaring a code purple for very unhealthy air. The Phillies-Mets game moved up. The Milwaukee Brewers allowing fans to exchange tickets to avoid the smoke. And concerns over the most famous sporting event in the world, Sunday's World Cup final in New Jersey. The stadium shrouded in haze all week. FIFA officials closely monitoring the smoke forecast ahead of kickoff.
0: ABC's Matt Rivers. CENTCOM announcing U.S. forces completed a seventh consecutive night of strikes against Iran, hitting surveillance sites, military logistics infrastructure, underground weapons storage, and maritime capabilities. Also taking a hit, your wallet.
2: The national average for regular gas is back around $4 a gallon. Diesel did just surpass $5, and that means higher transport costs for trucks, trains, and tractors. We are seeing oil prices climb as hostilities escalate in the Middle East and shipping stalls once again in the Strait of Hormuz. Another factor is that Russia's oil refineries have been damaged by drone strikes from Ukraine.
0: ABC's Elizabeth Schulze. The FDA has now publicly identified Taylor Farms as a supplier of the shredded iceberg lettuce supplied to Taco Bell and linked to the cyclosporiasis outbreak, that lettuce grown in Mexico. At Young Family Farms K Senior, Kansas City, second-generation farmer Alana Henry says the parasite outbreak is showing consumers the value of locally grown food.
3: Hopefully it doesn't take a crisis for us to buy local, but if it takes that crisis, then the farmers are here and ready to serve.
0: Andy Burnham was elected leader of Britain's governing Labour Party on Friday, completing the final step before becoming its seventh prime minister in a decade. You're listening to ABC News.
4: Here are your top stories from Federal News Network. New Pentagon data shows the military is on pace to meet its active duty recruiting goals for fiscal 2026 as of the end of May. The Army, Marine Corps, Air Force, and Space Force have all hit their year-to-date targets, while the Navy is just short of its goal. New data also shows active duty retention is improving as the services offer more incentives and target hard-to-fill jobs. Military medical providers will begin routinely screening older troops for low testosterone during annual health assessments. Defense Secretary Pete Hegseth announced this on Wednesday, saying the move is intended to improve troops' health, resilience, and battlefield readiness. The test will be added to yearly health assessments for service members age 30 and older, and troops under 30 can also opt in. You can find these stories and more when you visit our website, federalnewsnetwork.com. I'm Michelle Sandiford.
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6: The Red Sox have won 11 straight games.
7: Abreu cracks one in the air right, back towards the bullpen. It's over the bullpen. It's out of here for a second time tonight. And he gives the Red Sox the lead right on back. 4-3 in the third.
6: Red Sox Radio Network on the call. They defeated the Rays 5-3 for their 11th straight game. It is their longest winning streak since 2016. Max Muncy hit a two-run homer in the seventh to lift the Dodgers over the Yankees 2-1. The White Sox have won four straight games after they crushed the Blue Jays 12-4. The Royals scored four runs in the bottom of the 10th to walk it off against the Padres 7-6. The WNBA, Caitlin Clark scored a career-high 45 points as the Fever beat the Storm 110-107.
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0: 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These same tips can apply to things like smoke and dust that can reduce visibility, especially near train tracks. 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

0: FN Bavaria Radio News. I'm Sergeant Michael Bradel. As part of this year's America 250 celebration, the U.S. Army Europe and Africa Band participated in a celebration in Munich, Germany. Here's Corporal Patricia Beltramo with the story.
1: The U.S. Army has many unique jobs, including jobs in public relations and music. At all levels, the Army Band helps to preserve tradition and raise esprit de corps. Second Lieutenant Andreas Salazar, the executive officer of the U.S. Army Europe and Africa Band, spoke about being a band member and a soldier.
2: Being a musician requires constant drills, constant practice, constant rehearsals, and dedication to one's craft, in addition to your basic soldiering skills, maintaining physical fit appearance, and maintaining the standard that it is to be a U.S. Army soldier.
1: Salazar also spoke about how the band prepares for a mission.
2: Just like anything else in the military and the Army, we don't just go out and do something. We prepare, we plan, and then when it comes time, we execute. The reward for preparing is having a great time.
1: Salazar also explained how a completed mission for the band differs from a traditional infantry mission.
2: A successful mission for us is smiling faces and just people who see the what we bring to the table as musicians representing the United States Army.
1: For more information on the U.S. Army Europe and Africa Band, visit band.eur.army.mil.
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0: homesick, a little homesick for somebody.
1: Howdy, Bavaria. Now, I know what you're thinking. Why is a simple cowpoke like me telling you about online virtual healthcare? While it's nice you can video chat with healthcare providers from your own house, it's less than nice to make yourselves too much at home. If you're in front of the camera wearing just your skivvies, you're wrong. Put on some certain pants. Video chats and driving cars are a bad mix, as are video chats and other activities. Use common sense for video chats. It's about as simple as an old cowboy like me can make it.
2: Don't miss out on Bavaria's youth sponsorship events, Summer 2026. You can attend things like the meet and greets that are happening all the way through July 28th, and the summer barbecues that are happening August 12th and 13th, and trips like Explore Grafenwehr Family Education. These events are open to grades 6 through 12. For more information, make sure you head on over to the MWR website.
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4: 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That's why I take AFN Go with me wherever I go. 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

Yeah, I watch my body like them, I watch how much. Yeah, anything you said, them girl, I do it like.

0: Iran. I'm Deborah Valentine, Fox News. CENTCOM has announced that the U.S. has carried out attacks on Iran for the seventh straight day. Fox's Chanley Painter has the latest.
1: The Trump administration denying Iran's claims that the U.S. is striking civilian infrastructure inside Iran. A White House spokesperson telling Fox that, quote, the United States military has carried out strikes exclusively on military targets, including military logistics infrastructure. One of the U.S. targeted an observation tower in the port of Shabahar that CENTCOM says was being used by the Revolutionary Guard to coordinate attacks on commercial shipping through the Strait of Hormuz. Meantime, Reuters reports that Iran has ordered the Houthis in Yemen to close the Bab al-Mandab Strait, another critical oil route, if the U.S. hits Iran's power infrastructure.
0: CENTCOM has also added that more than 50,000 U.S. service members continue to operate across the Middle East. An appeals court vacates a Benghazi attack leader's decades-long prison sentence, saying it's too lenient. Fox's Kristen Goodwin has details.
2: The U.S. Court of Appeals for the District of Columbia Circuit throwing out Ahmed Abu Qatala's 28-year prison sentence, finding it to be too light of a punishment given his crimes, transferring the case back to the district court in D.C. for resentencing. Qatala is a Libyan militant convicted of terrorism-related charges in the 2012 attacks on U.S. compounds in Benghazi, Libya, that killed Ambassador Chris Stevens and three other Americans. Qatala was acquitted of murder during his 2017 trial. In a statement, the appeals court calls the attack premeditated, adding Qatala's only stated regret was that the terrorists did not kill every American at the mission. Kristen Goodwin, Fox News.
0: Paul Pelosi, the husband of former House Speaker Nancy Pelosi, is charged with a misdemeanor hit and run after a July 4th weekend crash. America's listening to Fox News.
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6: the Dodgers snapped a three-game losing streak.
7: Now the 2-2 pitch. Launched to right field. Muncy drops the bat and the hammer. Dodgers up 2-1 as Muncy sends one to the second deck.
6: AM 570 LA Sports on the call. Thanks to that two-run shot by Max Muncy in the seventh. The Dodgers beat the Yankees 2-1. The Nationals defeated the Athletics 23-4. The White Sox have won four straight as Colson Montgomery and Braden Montgomery combined for seven RBI as they take down the Blue Jays 12-4. The Braves crush the Rangers 15-1. Lucas Herbert has a two-shot lead after two rounds of the Open Championship at 8-under par. In the WNBA, Caitlin Clark scored a career high 45 points as the Fever defeated the Storm 110-107.

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0: and Bavaria Radio News. I'm Sergeant Michael Bradle. Whether by retirement or separation, a soldier must eventually prepare to depart from the United States Army. In order to ease this transition, the Transition Assistance Program, or TAP, is in place to ensure that departing service members are taken care of. Armed Forces Network Bavaria sat down with Janelle Boy, the Transition Services Manager for U.S. Army Garrison Bavaria.
1: So the goal of the program is to, for us not to make a decision for the service member one way or the other. Their decision to stay in service is really solely their decision. Our goal and our focus is to make sure that we preserve all of the options available to them and make sure that we really equip them with the knowledge they need to make a really informed decision.
0: Boy also spoke about when soldiers are eligible to begin the program.
1: So the eligibility window is 18 months prior to their separation date and 24 months prior to the separation date if you're retiring. If a service member is going through a legal or a medical separation, then it's really important to start the TAP process as soon as possible.
0: Boy also talked about why TAP is important for leaders.
1: This really is a readiness and retention issue. So if you have a service member showing up to formation every day, and let's say that they're focused on, you know, how they're going to pay their bills when they get out, they're really not focused on the mission. We also have this kind of rushed last minute paperwork, so it can become a little bit of an administrative nightmare at the last minute. So if we're looking at all of those things combined, it really does become a readiness and retention issue.
0: For more information on the Transition Assistance Program, visit home.army.mil/Bavaria and search for the Transition Assistance Program. I'm Sergeant Michael Bradle, AFN Bavaria Radio News.

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1: From ABC News, I'm Dave Packer. Storms are expected to clear some of the air in the Great Lakes and East Coast after 3 days of smoke from mostly Canadian wildfires, but dangerous air quality could continue in parts of the Midwest on Friday.
2: In New York City, the National Guard handing out masks. Philadelphia declaring a code purple for very unhealthy air. The Phillies-Mets game moved up. The Milwaukee Brewers allowing fans to exchange tickets to avoid the smoke. And concerns over the most famous sporting event in the world, Sunday's World Cup final in New Jersey. The stadium shrouded in haze all week. FIFA officials closely monitoring the smoke forecast ahead of kickoff.
1: 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CENTCOM and

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1: Hey, First Son, I had this great idea to improve parking in the housing area.
2: Okay.
1: First, assign parking spaces.
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0: FN Bavaria Radio News. I'm Sergeant Michael Bradel. With the upcoming launch of the new Design, Innovation, Research, and Technology, or DIRT, lab, soldiers will soon have a dedicated space in Rose Barracks, Germany, to design, build, and test their own tactical solutions to battlefield problems. Here's a Staff Sergeant Marzell Day with the story.
1: The DIRT Lab will allow soldiers to generate new and innovative ideas to combat battlefield problems while attempting to cut down on time and finances needed to create possible solutions. Benji Hall, an innovation engineer for the Civil Military Innovation Institute, further explained the purpose of the DIRT Lab.
2: Soldiers at the tactical level see these problems and they don't have a good way to solve them without spending their own money on it or their own time. So this gives them a place that is funded by Army Research Lab, Army funding. They come in, they can work on any type of project and build out prototypes to solve problems at the unit level.
1: Hall also explained how soldiers can go about using the DIRT Lab.
2: So the intake that we have for this is built called the Soldier Innovation Platform, and soldiers can go directly in, scan a QR code, fill out a 3-page intake form, and then we'll contact them to talk about their idea and see if it is something that we can do within the scope and scale. If it is, then we bring them in and get them started on the project.
1: Paul added how the DIRT Lab helps soldiers save money.
2: Oftentimes soldiers are innovating and they're doing it in with their own time and their own money. Then they can come in here and the stuff is provided along with some expertise.
1: For more information on the upcoming DIRT Lab, visit 7thatc.army.mil.
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3: The Eagle.

do what I gotta say. Don't you know I am the man? Rock shows here that's in Japan. Have people shaking my hand. Baby girl, better known.

0: talk about.
1: Mr. Thez, report to window one.
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0: on the Eagle. Attacking Iran. I'm Deborah Valentine, Fox News. The U.S. conducting another successful night of strikes on Iran, now the seventh night in a row. Fox's Kevin Cork has the latest.
1: U.S. forces are pounding the Iranians, cutting off the Iranian port of Bandar Abbas in the process, striking road and rail bridges also. And this is all in an effort to foil Tehran's loose and weakening grip on the Strait of Hormuz. The airstrikes also toppling a large white surveillance tower in Iran's southernmost city of Chabahar. It's on a key trade route for landlocked neighboring Afghanistan. Now, CENTCOM says that structure was part of the IRGC's maritime surveillance network used to track and target commercial vessels transiting the Strait of Hormuz.
0: The U.S. has taken out six bridges and Iranian media reporting over a half dozen casualties. Iran's IRGC says countries hosting U.S. forces should expect corresponding responses if their territory is used for attacks on Iran, according to Tehran's Tasnim news agency. President Trump is threatening Canada with new tariffs because of thick smoke from wildfires blanketing several U.S. states.
2: Hazy skies and the smell of smoke lingered all day Friday in D.C., and President Trump says he's holding Canada responsible for not properly maintaining their forest. Smoke from Canadian wildfires has put millions of Americans in poor air quality warnings. In a social media post, the president says the U.S. is being invaded by filthy, polluted, and unhealthy air. President Trump says it's willful negligence on the part of Canada, threatening billions of dollars will be added to tariffs Canada is currently paying. At the White House, Jared Halpern, Fox News.
0: A landslide in China has claimed at least eight lives. State broadcaster CCTV says at least 34 missing. 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
3: This is your News in One. Reporting for AFN Europe, I'm Army Sergeant Shane Gooden. Multiple units from U.S. Air Force and the U.K. Royal Air Force, or RAF, kicked off Combat Archer UK, an annual exercise hosted by U.S. Air Forces in Europe, Air Forces Africa, or USAFE AF Africa, intended to test and validate frontline air-to-air weapons capabilities across the European theater. Participating U.S. units include the 48th Fighter Wing, the 100th Air Refueling Wing, and the 83rd Fighter Weapons Squadron. The training will certify flying units in an all-encompassing weapons certification designed to strengthen integrated operations and tactics with the RAF, ultimately keeping combat-ready aircraft postured in Europe for rapid response. Exercise Combat Archer UK highlights USAFE AF Africa's capacity to project combat-ready air power by integrating realistic training with U.S. allied and partner nations, sustaining a forward-based lethal force ready to safeguard U.S. interests across the globe. That was your News in One. I'm Army Sergeant Shane Gooden.
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5: The Dodgers snapped a three-game losing streak.
6: Now the 2-2 pitch. Launch to right field. Muncy drops the bat and the hammer. Dodgers up 2-1 as Muncy sends one to the second deck.
5: AM 570 LA Sports on the call. Thanks to that two-run shot by Max Muncy in the seventh, the Dodgers beat the Yankees 2-1. The Nationals defeated the Athletics 23-4. The White Sox have won four straight as Colson Montgomery and Braden Montgomery combined for seven RBI as they take down the Blue Jays 12-4. The Braves crush the Rangers 15-1. Lucas Herbert has a two-shot lead after two rounds of the Open Championship at 8-under par. In the WNBA, Caitlin Clark scored a career high 45 points as the Fever defeated the Storm 110-107.

0: musicians, we need you. 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Playing in the Pitt is an incredible way to connect with fellow musicians and support our performers on stage. Interested? 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

0: FN Bavaria Radio News. I'm Sergeant Michael Bradel. As part of this year's America 250 celebration, the U.S. Army Europe and Africa Band participated in a celebration in Munich, Germany. Here's Corporal Patricia Beltramo with the story.
1: The U.S. Army has many unique jobs, including jobs in public relations and music. At all levels, the Army Band helps to preserve tradition and raise esprit de corps. Second Lieutenant Andreas Salazar, the executive officer of the U.S. Army Europe and Africa Band, spoke about being a band member and a soldier.
2: Being a musician requires constant drills, constant practice, constant rehearsals, and dedication to one's craft, in addition to your basic soldiering skills, maintaining physical fit appearance, and maintaining the standard that it is to be a U.S. Army soldier.
1: Salazar also spoke about how the band prepares for a mission.
2: Just like anything else in the military and the Army, we don't just go out and do something. We prepare, we plan, and then when it comes time, we execute. The reward for preparing is having a great time.
1: Salazar also explained how a completed mission for the band differs from a traditional infantry mission.
2: A successful mission for us is smiling faces and just people who see the what we bring to the table as musicians representing the United States Army.
1: For more information on the U.S. Army Europe and Africa Band, visit band.eur.army.mil.
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2: This week's Reflective Moments of America's Military, a weekly segment where we take you through some of the major events from the U.S. military's 250-year history. On July 17, 1745, Founding Father Timothy Pickering was born. Appointed by George Washington as Adjutant General in 1777, he helped organize the supply systems that kept the Continental Army fighting. He later served as Secretary of War, Secretary of State, and a U.S. Senator.
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0: NBC News. I'm Dave Packer.
1: Storms are expected to clear some of the air in the Great Lakes and East Coast after 3 days of smoke from mostly Canadian wildfires, but dangerous air quality could continue in parts of the Midwest on Friday.
2: In New York City, the National Guard handing out masks. Philadelphia declaring a code purple for very unhealthy air. The Phillies-Mets game moved up. The Milwaukee Brewers allowing fans to exchange tickets to avoid the smoke. And concerns over the most famous sporting event in the world, Sunday's World Cup final in New Jersey. The stadium shrouded in haze all week. FIFA officials closely monitoring the smoke forecast ahead of kickoff.
1: ABC's Matt Rivers. CENTCOM announcing U.S. forces completed a seventh consecutive night of strikes against Iran, hitting surveillance sites, military logistics infrastructure, underground weapons storage, and maritime capabilities. Also taking a hit, your wallet.
3: The national average for regular gas is back around $4 a gallon. Diesel did just surpass $5, and that means higher transport costs for trucks, trains, and tractors. We are seeing oil prices climb as hostilities escalate in the Middle East and shipping stalls once again in the Strait of Hormuz. Another factor is that Russia's oil refineries have been damaged by drone strikes from Ukraine.
1: ABC's Elizabeth Schulze. The FDA has now publicly identified Taylor Farms as a supplier of the shredded iceberg lettuce supplied to Taco Bell and linked to the cyclosporiasis outbreak, that lettuce grown in Mexico. At Young Family Farms KC near Kansas City, second-generation farmer Alana Henry says the parasite outbreak is showing consumers the value of locally grown food.
4: Hopefully it doesn't take a crisis for us to buy local, but if it takes that crisis, then the farmers are here and ready to serve.
1: Andy Burnham was elected leader of Britain's governing Labour Party on Friday, completing the final step before becoming its seventh prime minister in a decade. You're listening to ABC News.
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7: The Dodgers snapped a three-game losing streak.
8: Now the 2-2 pitch. Launched to right field. Muncy drops the bat and the hammer. Dodgers up 2-1 as Muncy sends one to the second deck.
7: AM 570 LA Sports on the call. Thanks to that two-run shot by Max Muncy in the seventh, the Dodgers beat the Yankees 2-1. The Nationals defeated the Athletics 23-4. The White Sox have won four straight as Colson Montgomery and Brayden Montgomery combined for seven RBI as they take down the Blue Jays 12-4. The Braves crush the Rangers 15-1. Lucas Herbert has a two-shot lead after two rounds of the Open Championship at 8-under par. In the WNBA, Caitlin Clark scored a career high 45 points as the Fever defeated the Storm 110-107.
6: Yeah. AFN the Eagle.
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1: Are you a history buff? Then Wild Boar has trips for you. This summer, we're doing three Trails of History trips, taking you to different World War I

0: and World War II sites. The first one on May 30th takes us to Berchtesgaden to see the famous Eagle's Nest. On June 13th, we're heading to Lake Koenigsee to see the famous bunkers. And on July 18th, we're heading to the famous Dachau concentration camp. Grab tickets if you're a history buff and want to learn more about war history.
1: America's military. On July 20th, 1969, the Apollo 11 lunar module Eagle landed on the moon's Sea of Tranquility. Former Navy Lieutenant Neil Armstrong and Air Force Colonel Buzz Aldrin became the first humans to walk on the lunar surface, while Air Force Colonel Michael Collins remained in lunar orbit aboard the command module.
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0: FN Bavaria Radio News. I'm Sergeant Michael Bradle. Whether by retirement or separation, a soldier must eventually prepare to depart from the United States Army. In order to ease this transition, the Transition Assistance Program, or TAP, is in place to ensure that departing service members are taken care of. Armed Forces Network Bavaria sat down with Janelle Boy, the Transition Services Manager for U.S. Army Garrison Bavaria.
1: So the goal of the program is to, for us not to make a decision for the service member one way or the other. Their decision to stay in service is really solely their decision. Our goal and our focus is to make sure that we preserve all of the options available to them and make sure that we really equip them with the knowledge they need to make a really informed decision.
0: Boy also spoke about when soldiers are eligible to begin the program.
1: So the eligibility window is 18 months prior to their separation date and 24 months prior to the separation date if you're retiring. If a service member is going through a legal or a medical separation, then it's really important to start the TAP process as soon as possible.
0: Boy also talked about why TAP is important for leaders.
1: This really is a readiness and retention issue. So if you have a service member showing up to formation every day, and let's say that they're focused on, you know, how they're going to pay their bills when they get out, they're really not focused on the mission. We also have this kind of rushed last minute paperwork, so it can become a little bit of an administrative nightmare at the last minute. So if we're looking at all of those things combined, it really does become a readiness and retention issue.
0: For more information on the Transition Assistance Program, visit home.army.mil/Bavaria and search for the Transition Assistance Program. I'm Sergeant Michael Bradle, AFN Bavaria Radio News.

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0: strikes. I'm Deborah Valentine, Fox News. The U.S. conducting another successful night of strikes on Iran, now the seventh night in a row. Fox's Kevin Cork has the latest.
1: U.S. forces are pounding the Iranians, cutting off the Iranian port of Bandar Abbas in the process, striking road and rail bridges also. And this is all in an effort to foil Tehran's loose and weakening grip on the Strait of Hormuz. The airstrikes also toppling a large white surveillance tower in Iran's southernmost city of Chabahar. It's on a key trade route for landlocked neighboring Afghanistan. Now, CENTCOM says that structure was part of the IRGC's maritime surveillance network used to track and target commercial vessels transiting the Strait of Hormuz.
0: The U.S. has taken out six bridges and Iranian media reporting over half dozen casualties. Iran's IRGC says countries hosting U.S. forces should expect corresponding responses if their territory is used for attacks on Iran, according to Tehran's Tasnim News Agency. Americans in several states are affected by poor air quality out of Canada stemming from out-of-control wildfires. Fox's Christina Coleman says President Trump is upset over the situation.
2: Writing on Truth Social, quote, Canada has refused to engage in basic forest management and debris removal, knowing that such refusal will lead to exactly this result. This is willful negligence and becoming a yearly occurrence, costing the United States billions of dollars, which the cost of this pollution dealing with this must be added to the tariffs Canada is currently paying. The president also said he planned to call Canada's prime minister to see what is being done about this big problem.
0: The smoke can pose health risks, particularly for people with underlying heart or lung conditions. 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
3: This is your News in One. Reporting for AFN Europe, I'm Army Sergeant Shane Gooden. Multiple units from U.S. Air Force and the U.K. Royal Air Force, or RAF, kicked off Combat Archer UK, an annual exercise hosted by U.S. Air Forces in Europe, Air Forces Africa, or USAFE AF Africa, intended to test and validate frontline air-to-air weapons capabilities across the European theater. Participating U.S. units include the 48th Fighter Wing, the 100th Air Refueling Wing, and the 83rd Fighter Weapons Squadron. The training will certify flying units in an all-encompassing weapons certification designed to strengthen integrated operations and tactics with the RAF, ultimately keeping combat-ready aircraft postured in Europe for rapid response. Exercise Combat Archer UK highlights USAFE AF Africa's capacity to project combat-ready air power by integrating realistic training with U.S. allied and partner nations, sustaining a forward-based lethal force ready to safeguard U.S. interests across the globe. That was your News in One. I'm Army Sergeant Shane Gooden.
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5: The Dodgers snapped a three-game losing streak.
6: Now the 2-2 pitch. Launched to right field. Muncie drops the bat and the hammer. Dodgers up 2-1 as Muncie sends one to the second deck.
5: AM 570 LA Sports on the call. Thanks to that two-run shot by Max Muncy in the seventh, the Dodgers beat the Yankees 2-1. The Nationals defeated the Athletics 23-4. The White Sox have won four straight as Colson Montgomery and Brayden Montgomery combined for seven RBI as they take down the Blue Jays 12-4. The Braves crush the Rangers 15-1. Lucas Herbert has a two-shot lead after two rounds of the Open Championship at 8-under par. In the WNBA, Caitlin Clark scored a career-high 45 points as the Fever defeated the Storm 110-107.
7: 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Familiar voice.
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those who serve deserve more than just noise.

0: 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Earn a commemorative stein upon completion. Dates for this event are May 23rd, June 13th, and August 29th. You must be 18 years or older to register. This trip is a small group trip due to the size of the breweries, so don't wait to get your tickets. Tickets will go fast, so please sign up now.
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0: FN Bavaria Radio News. I'm Sergeant Michael Bradle. With the upcoming launch of the new Design, Innovation, Research, and Technology, or DIRT, lab, soldiers will soon have a dedicated space in Rose Barracks, Germany, to design, build, and test their own tactical solutions to battlefield problems. Here's a Staff Sergeant Marzell Day with the story.
1: The DIRT Lab will allow soldiers to generate new and innovative ideas to combat battlefield problems while attempting to cut down on time and finances needed to create possible solutions. Benji Hall, an innovation engineer for the Civil Military Innovation Institute, further explained the purpose of the DIRT Lab.
2: Soldiers at the tactical level see these problems and they don't have a good way to solve them without spending their own money on it or their own time. So this gives them a place that is funded by Army Research Lab, Army funding. They come in, they can work on any type of project and build out prototypes to solve problems at the unit level.
1: Hall also explained how soldiers can go about using the DIRT Lab.
2: So the intake that we have for this is built called the Soldier Innovation Platform, and soldiers can go directly in, scan a QR code, fill out a 3-page intake form, and then we'll contact them to talk about their idea and see if it is something that we can do within the scope and scale. If it is, then we bring them in and get them started on the project.
1: Hall added how the DIRT Lab helps soldiers save money.
2: Oftentimes, soldiers are innovating, and they're doing it in their with their own time and their own money. Then they can come in here, and the stuff is provided along with some expertise.
1: For more information on the upcoming DIRT Lab, visit 7thatc.army.mil.
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1: From ABC News, I'm Brian Clark. President Trump will attend Sunday's World Cup final in New Jersey between Spain and Argentina.
2: So good luck to Spain and Argentina on Sunday, and may the best team win.
1: He was speaking last night at a FIFA event in New York City, but the region's air quality is threatening to overshadow the final. The president's threatening to impose tariffs on Canada. The wildfire smoke has caused haze that's impacting millions, says ABC's Michelle Franzen.
3: More than 100 million Americans are under air quality alerts as smoke from more than 900 wildfires burning across Canada blankets some U.S. cities.
4: It's just gotten so bad.
3: In Washington, the monuments are barely visible, some masking up on the National Mall.
5: It's affecting everybody's physical activity, no doubt.
3: In New York, the Statue of Liberty almost disappearing.
1: Sources tell ABC News that FIFA is closely monitoring the air quality forecast ahead of tomorrow's kickoff. In Texas, Governor Greg Abbott's declared a major disaster in the Hill Country after flash flooding that's blamed for two deaths and forced more than 570 rescues. It's also led to a big cleanup in Uvalde for residents like Sandra Gomez.
6: That hit pretty bad, but it's not as bad as we thought it would. The mud is all throughout the house.
1: The nationwide cyclosporiasis outbreak sickened thousands of people. The CDC and FDA have linked at least part of it to shredded iceberg lettuce following an investigation into one supplier, says ABC's Elizabeth Schulze.
7: Taylor Farms, one of the nation's largest producers of fresh vegetables, telling ABC News they are voluntarily removing all iceberg lettuce sourced from central Mexico from the U.S. market, and that no other Taylor Fresh Foods products are impacted. So far, the CDC has reported cases across 34 states.
1: For the seventh straight night, the U.S. struck more targets in Iran. Central Command said it focused on infrastructure. You're listening to ABC.
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10: The Dodgers snapped a three-game losing streak.
11: Now the 2-2 pitch. Launched to right field. Muncy drops the bat and the hammer. Dodgers up 2-1 as Muncy sends one to the second deck.
10: AM 570 LA Sports on the call. Thanks to that two-run shot by Max Muncy in the seventh, the Dodgers beat the Yankees 2-1. The Nationals defeated the Athletics 23-4. The White Sox have won four straight as Colson Montgomery and Brayden Montgomery combined for 7 RBI as they take down the Blue Jays 12-4. The Braves crush the Rangers 15-1. Lucas Herbert has a two-shot lead after two rounds of the Open Championship at 8 under par. In the WNBA, Caitlin Clark scored a career-high 45 points as the Fever defeated the Storm 110-107.
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0: come play paintball with the Wild Boar. 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
2: Pentagon will hold a press briefing at 8 a.m.
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0: FN Bavaria Radio News. I'm Sergeant Michael Bradel. As part of this year's America 250 celebration, the U.S. Army Europe and Africa Band participated in a celebration in Munich, Germany. Here's Corporal Patricia Beltramo with the story.
1: The U.S. Army has many unique jobs, including jobs in public relations and music. At all levels, the Army Band helps to preserve tradition and raise esprit de corps. Second Lieutenant Andreas Salazar, the executive officer of the U.S. Army Europe and Africa Band, spoke about being a band member and a soldier.
2: Being a musician requires constant drills, constant practice, constant rehearsals, and dedication to one's craft, in addition to your basic soldiering skills, maintaining physical fit appearance, and maintaining the standard that it is to be a U.S. Army soldier.
1: Salazar also spoke about how the band prepares for a mission.
2: Just like anything else in the military and the Army, we don't just go out and do something. We prepare, we plan, and then when it comes time, we execute. The reward for preparing is having a great time.
1: Salazar also explained how a completed mission for the band differs from a traditional infantry mission.
2: A successful mission for us is smiling faces and just people who see the what we bring to the table as musicians representing the United States Army.
1: For more information on the U.S. Army Europe and Africa Band, visit band.eur.army.mil.
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0: Scouting America offers unique programs that promote character development, citizenship, personal fitness, and leadership skills for children in grades kindergarten to fifth grade, known as Cub Scouts. 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If you wish to get connected to your local units or learn other ways to get involved, check out our website, tacscouting.org.
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0: best, only on the Eagle. Striking key targets. I'm Deborah Valentine, Fox News. CENTCOM announcing the U.S. military has carried out attacks on Iran for the seventh straight day. Fox's Chanley Painter reports.
1: The Trump administration denying Iran's claims that the U.S. is striking civilian infrastructure inside Iran. A White House spokesperson telling Fox that, quote, the United States military has carried out strikes exclusively on military targets, including military logistics infrastructure. One of the U.S. targets, an observation tower in the port of Shabahar, that CENTCOM says was being used at by the Revolutionary Guard to coordinate attacks on commercial shipping through the Strait of Hormuz. Meantime, Reuters reports that Iran has ordered the Houthis in Yemen to close the Bab al-Mandab Strait, another critical oil route, if the U.S. hits Iran's power infrastructure.
0: Kuwait said today it intercepted Iranian missiles and drones and that a water desalination plant was struck. Iraq said it shot down attack drones over the city of Erbil. DHS Secretary Mark Wayne Mullen announcing the Trump administration will be issuing so-called enhancements for voting machines in all states. It's part of their effort to help keep American elections secure. He tells reporters this is a vital issue for President Trump and vows DHS will go after anyone trying to cast ballots illegally in U.S. elections.
2: Illegal voter registration and illegal voting both carry penalties up to 5 years in prison and up to $250,000 in fines. We will pursue maximum pressure on this.
0: It comes after President Trump gave a primetime address Thursday in which he called for Congress to pass more restrictive voting laws. Democrats and voting rights groups have argued the president's comments are undermining Americans' faith in elections. 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
4: I'm Senior Airman Austin Salazar. In the Pacific Ocean, Canadian Royal Navy conducted a torpedo firing during the sea phase of the exercise Rim of the Pacific 2026. RIMPAC provides a unique training opportunity while fostering and sustaining cooperative relationships among participants. In the Republic of Korea, U.S. Navy, Army, and Coast Guard personnel rehearsed expeditionary medical procedures during the combined joint logistics over-the-shore training. This exercise is designed to integrate ship-to-shore connector capabilities and improve combined readiness. And in the Northern Mariana Islands, U.S. Army Corps of Engineers are rebuilding new classrooms for Northern Mariana College after Super Typhoon Senlaku. This has been your Pacific Pulse. I'm Senior Airman Austin Salazar.
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6: The Dodgers snapped a three-game losing streak.
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8: Launched to right field. Muncy drops the bat and the hammer. Dodgers up 2-1 as Muncy sends one to the second deck.
6: AM 570 LA Sports on the call. Thanks to that two-run shot by Max Muncy in the seventh, the Dodgers beat the Yankees 2-1. The Nationals defeated the Athletics 23-4. The White Sox have won four straight as Colson Montgomery and Braden Montgomery combined for seven RBI as they take down the Blue Jays 12-4. The Braves crush the Rangers 15-1. Lucas Herbert has a two-shot lead after two rounds of the Open Championship at 8-under par. In the WNBA, Caitlin Clark scored a career-high 45 points as the Fever defeated the Storm 110-107.
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entertainment from the personalities you love and the music you connect with. 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

0: FN Bavaria Radio News. I'm Sergeant Michael Bradle. Whether by retirement or separation, a soldier must eventually prepare to depart from the United States Army. In order to ease this transition, the Transition Assistance Program, or TAP, is in place to ensure that departing service members are taken care of. Armed Forces Network Bavaria sat down with Janelle Boy, the Transition Services Manager for U.S. Army Garrison Bavaria.
1: So the goal of the program is to, for us not to make a decision for the service member one way or the other. Their decision to stay in service is really solely their decision. Our goal and our focus is to make sure that we preserve all of the options available to them and make sure that we really equip them with the knowledge they need to make a really informed decision.
0: Boy also spoke about when soldiers are eligible to begin the program.
1: So the eligibility window is 18 months prior to their separation date and 24 months prior to the separation date if you're retiring. If a service member is going through a legal or a medical separation, then it's really important to start the TAP process as soon as possible.
0: Boy also talked about why TAP is important for leaders.
1: This really is a readiness and retention issue. So if you have a service member showing up to formation every day, and let's say that they're focused on, you know, how they're going to pay their bills when they get out, they're really not focused on the mission. We also have this kind of rushed last minute paperwork, so it can become a little bit of an administrative nightmare at the last minute. So if we're looking at all of those things combined, it really does become a readiness and retention issue.
0: For more information on the Transition Assistance Program, visit home.army.mil/Bavaria and search for the Transition Assistance Program. I'm Sergeant Michael Bradle, AFN Bavaria Radio News.
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0: Get ready, get set, travel. It's another episode of The Autobahn. Würzburg is a city in the Franconian region of Germany and marks the beginning of the Romantic Road. It holds the annual Würzburger Weinfest, so it's a great place to go and try some wine. It also has one of the oldest churches in Germany and many other cultural highlights such as the Napoleon Residence and an impressive Roman bridge. You've been listening to The Autobahn with John. For more travel information, keep listening to AFN The Eagle and check us out at facebook.com/AFN Bavaria.
1: Join the Hohenfels MWR July 26th for a day riding an early 20th century steam train and visit an enormous natural limestone cave system. Experience the nostalgia of traveling on a historic steam train as it winds its way through a picturesque countryside, stopping at a quaint village station along the way. Whether you're a history buff, nature lover, or just looking for a unique adventure, our steam train and cave tour is perfect for you.
2: Reflective Moments of America's Military, a weekly segment where we take you through some of the major events from the U.S. military's 250-year history. On July 17, 1745, Founding Father Timothy Pickering was born. Appointed by George Washington as Adjutant General in 1777, he helped organize the supply systems that kept the Continental Army fighting. He later served as Secretary of War, Secretary of State, and a U.S. Senator.
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0: ABC News. I'm Brian Clark. The CDC is reporting at least 7,000 cases of cyclosporiasis across 34 states. With more than 5,000 cases of that painful stomach bug, Michigan is the most affected state. And ABC's Ike Ajachi says one source has been linked to iceberg lettuce from central Mexico that's been distributed at Taco Bell locations in five states.
1: Taylor Farms, one of the nation's largest producers of fresh veggies, is voluntarily pulling all of its central Mexico iceberg lettuce from the U.S. market indefinitely. Now, Taco Bell says it's already removed the affected lettuce from its restaurants nationwide out of an abundance of caution.
0: The U.S. has a seventh straight night of attacks on Iran targeting military logistics and infrastructure, along with underground weapons storage and Iran's maritime capabilities. Iran says that 50 people have been killed in the U.S. strike since they resumed July 6th. ABC's Stephen Portnoy at the White House says prices are climbing at home.
2: This week, the White House said Iran is still talking to the U.S., but there's no sign that two sides might soon return to the table to revive the ceasefire. Overnight, global oil prices were up nearly 5%, and here at home, gasoline is now creeping closer to $4 a gallon for regular, up 12 cents in the past week, and up more than a dollar since the start of the war.
0: President Trump threatened sanctions against Canada as a result of the poor air quality that's affecting over 100 million people in the U.S. caused by smoke from wildfires burning in Ontario. The entire state of Michigan is under alert, says ABC meteorologist Samara Theodore.
3: Over 900 wildfires currently burning in Canada. That smoke really impacting parts of Marquette. Saturday, 8 p.m., though, things start to improve in the New York tri-state area where we're going to be seeing that World Cup taking place in New Jersey as that rain comes in.
0: President Trump is set to attend the World Cup final in New Jersey tomorrow between Spain and Argentina. You're listening to ABC News.
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6: The Dodgers snapped a three-game losing streak.
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8: Launched to right field. Muncy drops the bat and the hammer. Dodgers up 2-1 as Muncy sends one to the second deck.
6: AM 570 LA Sports on the call. Thanks to that two-run shot by Max Muncy in the seventh. The Dodgers beat the Yankees 2-1. The Nationals defeated the Athletics 23-4. The White Sox have won four straight as Colson Montgomery and Brayden Montgomery combined for seven RBI as they take down the Blue Jays 12-4. The Braves crush the Rangers 15-1. Lucas Herbert has a two-shot lead after two rounds of the Open Championship at 8-under par. In the WNBA, Caitlin Clark scored a career-high 45 points as the Fever defeated the Storm 110-107.
9: One voice, one mission.

The Army has lost an average of 31 soldiers a year to motorcycle mishaps. Whether it's due to training, speed, lack of equipment, or alcohol and drugs, there are many ways for you to prevent accidents. When passing vehicles on a motorcycle, remember these tips. Evaluate. Ensure there is sufficient clear roadway and that oncoming traffic permits the maneuver. Position. Move to the left portion of the lane to increase your line of sight and make yourself visible in the driver's rear view. Signal and check. Use your turning signal, glance in your mirrors, and perform a head check to ensure no one is approaching. Execute. Accelerate smoothly and

0: decisively and also return. Select a safe space cushion in front of the vehicle you passed. Remember, safety's everybody's responsibility. What's something that makes Germany exceptional? Is it the bakery with the fresh baked pretzels? Is it your neighborhood lunch spot that you recommend to everybody? Is it a local brewery that's crafting some unbelievable flavors? Well, guess what? Now it's your turn to decide. 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

0: FN Bavaria Radio News. I'm Sergeant Michael Bradel. With the upcoming launch of the new Design, Innovation, Research, and Technology, or DIRT, lab, soldiers will soon have a dedicated space in Rose Barracks, Germany, to design, build, and test their own tactical solutions to battlefield problems. Here's a Staff Sergeant Marzell Day with the story.
1: The DIRT Lab will allow soldiers to generate new and innovative ideas to combat battlefield problems while attempting to cut down on time and finances needed to create possible solutions. Benji Hall, an innovation engineer for the Civil Military Innovation Institute, further explained the purpose of the DIRT Lab.
2: Soldiers at the tactical level see these problems and they don't have a good way to solve them without spending their own money on it or their own time. So this gives them a place that is funded by Army Research Lab, Army funding. They come in, they can work on any type of project and build out prototypes to solve problems at the unit level.
1: Hall also explained how soldiers can go about using the DIRT Lab.
2: So the intake that we have for this is built called the Soldier Innovation Platform, and soldiers can go directly in, scan a QR code, fill out a 3-page intake form, and then we'll contact them to talk about their idea and see if it is something that we can do within the scope and scale. If it is, then we bring them in and get them started on the project.
1: Paul added how the DIRT Lab helps soldiers save money.
2: Oftentimes, soldiers are innovating and they're doing it in with their own time and their own money. Then they can come in here and the stuff is provided along with some expertise.
1: For more information on the upcoming DIRT Lab, visit 7thatc.army.mil.
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0: Looking for information or inspiration for some new art? 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

0: infrastructure. I'm Deborah Valentine, Fox News. U.S. Central Command says American forces have carried out strikes on Iran for the seventh consecutive day. Fox's Madeline Rivera has the latest.
1: The U.S. has hit roads and bridges around Bandar Abbas, a strategic port city near the Strait of Hormuz. Their aim is to isolate the IRGC from resupplying. CENTCOM touted the destruction of one observation tower in particular, which they say significantly weakens the IRGC's ability to coordinate attacks on ships. The U.S. is denying Iran's claim that it's hitting civilian infrastructure, arguing it's been striking military targets with one goal in mind. On the other hand, the U.S. says Iran has been the bad actor, carrying out these attacks on civilian ships and damaging a water desalination plant in Kuwait. Iran is refusing to back down, carrying out retaliatory attacks on U.S. targets in the Gulf region.
0: CENTCOM has also added that more than 50,000 U.S. service members continue to operate across the Middle East. The governor of Texas issuing disaster declarations following deadly storms.
2: Texas Governor Greg Abbott says a major disaster declaration declared for counties impacted by floods will allow for federal relief to assist in rebuilding, adding state and local officials will be involved in debris removal.
3: Bottom line, you will see a lot of organizations coming in ready to immediately begin that milk out process.
2: Chief of the Texas Division of Emergency Management, Nim Kidd.
4: The volunteers that are coming in to clean and help are going to be a huge impact to get us through the road, down the road.
2: The governor saying Friday nearly 3,000 personnel had been deployed and state officials had rescued more than 270 people, stressing rising rivers still pose life-threatening danger. Kristen Goodwin, Fox News.
0: A deadly landslide in China's city of Chongqing. At least 8 people are dead. 34 others are missing. 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
5: Here are your top stories from Federal News Network. New Pentagon data shows the military is on pace to meet its active duty recruiting goals for fiscal 2026 as of the end of May. The Army, Marine Corps, Air Force, and Space Force have all hit their year-to-date targets, while the Navy is just short of its goal. New data also shows active duty retention is improving as the services offer more incentives and target hard-to-fill jobs. Military medical providers will begin routinely screening older troops for low testosterone during annual health assessments. Defense Secretary Pete Hegseth announced this on Wednesday, saying the move is intended to improve troops' health, resilience, and battlefield readiness. The test will be added to yearly health assessments for service members age 30 and older, and troops under 30 can also opt in. You can find these stories and more when you visit our website, federalnewsnetwork.com. I'm Michelle Sandiford.
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7: The Dodgers snapped a 3-game losing streak.
8: Now the 2-2 pitch. Launched to right field. Muncy drops the bat and the hammer. Dodgers up 2-1 as Muncy sends one to the second deck.
7: AM 570 LA Sports on the call. Thanks to that 2-run shot by Max Muncy in the seventh, the Dodgers beat the Yankees 2-1. The Nationals defeated the Athletics 23-4. The White Sox have won 4 straight as Colson Montgomery and Brayden Montgomery combined for 7 RBI as they take down the Blue Jays 12-4. The Braves crush the Rangers 15-1. Lucas Herbert has a 2-shot lead after 2 rounds of the Open Championship at 8 under par. In the WNBA, Caitlin Clark scored a career high 45 points as the Fever defeated the Storm 110-107.
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0: Hey, Lainey, I know you're new to the Army and all, and it's your first summer, and I know you was talking about grilling. Do you know any of the safety tips for grilling?
1: I know that, you know, grilled pineapple tastes good, or that if you leave either a burger or a hot dog on it too long, it turns into brick.
0: Well, that may be true, but the Garrison installation may require you to know a few extra safety tips. Like, one, grills must be at least 10 feet away from any structure. Two, you need to make sure that any propane tank valves will be closed when they are not in use. And last but not least, if you like coal, coal should be disposed into metal containers with lids once they've cooled.
1: I didn't know that. Thank you. I'll make sure to pass that information along.
0: You know, if you need any more information, you can just visit your Garrison website. They have all the safety tips for all your summer fun. Don't miss out on Bavaria's Youth Sponsorship Events Summer 2026. You can attend things like the meet and greets that are happening all the way through July 28th, and the summer barbecues that are happening August 12th and 13th, and trips like Explore Grafenwöhr Family Education. These events are open to grades 6 through 12. For more information, make sure you head on over to the MWR website.
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0: Smith and Bavaria Radio News. I'm Sergeant Michael Bradle. As part of this year's America 250 celebration, the U.S. Army Europe and Africa Band participated in a celebration in Munich, Germany. Here's Corporal Patricia Beltramo with the story.
1: The U.S. Army has many unique jobs, including jobs in public relations and music. At all levels, the Army Band helps to preserve tradition and raise esprit de corps. Second Lieutenant Andreas Salazar, the executive officer of the U.S. Army Europe and Africa Band, spoke about being a band member and a soldier.
2: Being a musician requires constant drills, constant practice, constant rehearsals, and dedication to one's craft, in addition to your basic soldiering skills, maintaining physical fit appearance, and maintaining the standard that it is to be a U.S. Army soldier.
1: Salazar also spoke about how the band prepares for a mission.
2: Just like anything else in the military and the Army, we don't just go out and do something. We prepare, we plan, and then when it comes time, we execute. The reward for preparing is having a great time.
1: Salazar also explained how a completed mission for the band differs from a traditional infantry mission.
2: A successful mission for us is smiling faces and just people who see the what we bring to the table as musicians representing the United States Army.
1: For more information on the U.S. Army Europe and Africa Band, visit band.eur.army.mil.
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1: Main goal is to raise awareness that help is available. 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Talk to somebody. Use your resources that are available.
2: Does your child need a spark of excitement this summer? 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
1: From ABC News, I'm Brian Clark. More than 100 million people in the United States under alerts or advisories for hazardous air.
2: A little bit scary, a little dangerous. I didn't know the smoke had come so far from Canada.
1: Kevin Wilson's in New York City, and ABC's Morgan Norwood says the impact from those wildfires in Canada has affected people in the U.S. from the upper Midwest into the Northeast.
3: Experts say this isn't just wood smoke, as the nearly 900 wildfires grow in Canada. The fires torching cars and homes, sending harmful particles pouring into the air, some even likening days of exposure to smoking several cigarettes per day. The health impact already showing up in emergency rooms. The Cleveland Clinic reporting a 10% increase in patients seeking care for smoke-related breathing problems.
1: The clinic's Dr. Jason Milk explains some symptoms.
4: They're feeling really short of breath, heavy on the chest, and they can't breathe.
1: President Trump has threatened sanctions against Canada as a result. The U.S. military hit targets in Iran for the seventh consecutive night, and Iran's deputy foreign minister says the memorandum of understanding with the U.S. is over. At least 10 people have been killed in ICE enforcement operations during President Trump's second term. That included a man earlier this week in Maine, and there were protests on Friday.
5: Growing outrage in Maine. Hundreds congregated outside an ICE facility Friday protesting the shooting death of a Colombian man earlier this week. 25-year-old Johan Sebastian Guerrero was stopped and ultimately shot and killed by an ICE agent, even though officials say he was not the intended target.
6: It seems apparent that these people, the ICE people, are not trained the way they should be, and we don't need them in Maine.
1: ABC's Ike Ajachi. Taylor Fresh Foods says it's removing all iceberg lettuce from central Mexico from the U.S. amid the ongoing cyclosporiasis outbreak.
7: 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The problem with investing with the expectation that there will be a bigger fool to sell to is that you might end up being the biggest fool of all.
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10: The Dodgers snapped a three-game losing streak.
11: Now the 2-2 pitch. Launched to right field. Muncie drops the bat and the hammer. Dodgers up 2-1 as Muncie sends one to the second deck.
10: AM 570 LA Sports on the call. Thanks to that two-run shot by Max Muncy in the seventh, the Dodgers beat the Yankees 2-1. The Nationals defeated the Athletics 23-4. The White Sox have won four straight as Colson Montgomery and Brayden Montgomery combined for seven RBI as they take down the Blue Jays 12-4. The Braves crush the Rangers 15-1. Lucas Herbert has a two-shot lead after two rounds of the Open Championship at 8-under par. In the WNBA, Caitlin Clark scored a career-high 45 points as the Fever defeated the Storm 110-107.
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0: FN Bavaria Radio News. I'm Sergeant Michael Bradle. Whether by retirement or separation, a soldier must eventually prepare to depart from the United States Army. In order to ease this transition, the Transition Assistance Program, or TAP, is in place to ensure that departing service members are taken care of. Armed Forces Network Bavaria sat down with Janelle Boy, the Transition Services Manager for U.S. Army Garrison Bavaria.
1: So the goal of the program is to for us not to make a decision for the service member one way or the other. Their decision to stay in service is really solely their decision. Our goal and our focus is to make sure that we preserve all of the options available to them and make sure that we really equip them with the knowledge they need to make a really informed decision.
0: Boy also spoke about when soldiers are eligible to begin the program.
1: So the eligibility window is 18 months prior to their separation date and 24 months prior to the separation date if you're retiring. If a service member is going through a legal or a medical separation, then it's really important to start the TAP process as soon as possible.
0: Boy also talked about why TAP is important for leaders.
1: This really is a readiness and retention issue. So if you have a service member showing up to formation every day, and let's say that they're focused on, you know, how they're going to pay their bills when they get out, they're really not focused on the mission. We also have this kind of rushed last minute paperwork, so it can become a little bit of an administrative nightmare at the last minute. So if we're looking at all of those things combined, it really does become a readiness and retention issue.
0: For more information on the Transition Assistance Program, visit home.army.mil/Bavaria and search for the Transition Assistance Program. I'm Sergeant Michael Bradle, AFN Bavaria Radio News.
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1: I'm Deborah Valentine, Fox News. The U.S. carrying out a seventh round of strikes in Iran Friday night. Fox's Lucas Tomlinson reports from Tel Aviv, Israel.
2: The Pentagon says 13 U.S. troops, 10 soldiers, and 3 sailors have been wounded in action this week at various bases in the Middle East, likely from Iran's continued attacks in Bahrain, Kuwait, and Jordan, and particularly a large attack on that base in Jordan, housing hundreds of U.S. troops and fighter jets. Now, the U.S. military has been fighting hard the last few nights, including a number of strikes around the Strait of Hormuz, trying to get more shipping through that critical on the Strait of Hormuz. Now, shipping traffic has slowed to a trickle in the Strait in recent days to highlight how dangerous it is right now to sail through there. U.S. warships have not attempted to transit the Strait of Hormuz in more than 2 months.
1: Iran retaliated with strikes on U.S. military bases and civilian power and water facilities in Jordan and Kuwait, leaving about 10,000 people without running water. Texas is beginning the long road to recovery after deadly flash flooding tore through the central and southern parts of the state. Fox Weather's Brandi Campbell is in San Antonio, Texas with the latest.
3: Several cities, including Uvalde, Texas, received over 2 feet of rain in just a few days. Catastrophic flooding began as rivers, creeks, and streams began rising, flooding roads, sending water into homes and businesses. Local leaders have expressed they were grateful for early warning, saying those saved lives. In Uvalde, the Texas game wardens rescuing a flood victim by helicopter. Texas Governor Greg Abbott says the state rescued more than 270 people, but hundreds more were saved by local first responders.
1: Two people were killed after being swept away by floodwaters this week. 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
5: I'm Senior Airman Austin Salazar. In the Pacific Ocean, Canadian Royal Navy conducted a torpedo firing during the sea phase of the exercise Rim of the Pacific 2026. RIMPAC provides a unique training opportunity while fostering and sustaining cooperative relationships among participants. In the Republic of Korea, U.S. Navy, Army, and Coast Guard personnel rehearsed expeditionary medical procedures during the combined joint logistics over-the-shore training. This exercise is designed to integrate ship-to-shore connector capabilities and improve combined readiness. And in the Northern Mariana Islands, U.S. Army Corps of Engineers are rebuilding new classrooms for Northern Mariana College after Super Typhoon Senlaku. This has been your Pacific Pulse. I'm Senior Airman Austin Salazar.
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7: The Dodgers snapped a 3-game losing streak.
8: Now the 2-2 pitch. Launch to right field. Muncy drops the bat and the hammer. Dodgers up 2-1 as Muncy sends one to the second deck.
7: AM 570 LA Sports on the call. Thanks to that 2-run shot by Max Muncy in the seventh, the Dodgers beat the Yankees 2-1. The Nationals defeated the Athletics 23-4. The White Sox have won 4 straight as Colson Montgomery and Brayden Montgomery combined for 7 RBI as they take down the Blue Jays 12-4. The Braves crush the Rangers 15-1. Lucas Herbert has a 2-shot lead after 2 rounds of the Open Championship at 8 under par. In the WNBA, Caitlin Clark scored a career high 45 points as the Fever defeated the Storm 110-107.
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0: AFN Bavaria Radio News. I'm Sergeant Michael Bradle. With the upcoming launch of the new Design, Innovation, Research, and Technology, or DIRT, lab, soldiers will soon have a dedicated space in Rose Barracks, Germany, to design, build, and test their own tactical solutions to battlefield problems. Here's Staff Sergeant Marzell Day with the story.
1: The DIRT Lab will allow soldiers to generate new and innovative ideas to combat battlefield problems while attempting to cut down on time and finances needed to create possible solutions. Benji Hall, an innovation engineer for the Civil Military Innovation Institute, further explained the purpose of the DIRT Lab.
2: Soldiers at the tactical level see these problems and they don't have a good way to solve them without spending their own money on it or their own time. So this gives them a place that is funded by Army Research Lab, Army funding. They come in, they can work on any type of project and build out prototypes to solve problems at the unit level.
1: Hall also explained how soldiers can go about using the DIRT Lab.
2: So the intake that we have for this is called the Soldier Innovation Platform, and soldiers can go directly in, scan a QR code, fill out a 3-page intake form, and then we'll contact them to talk about their idea and see if it is something that we can do within the scope and scale. If it is, then we bring them in and get them started on the project.
1: Paul added how the DIRT Lab helps soldiers save money.
2: Oftentimes soldiers are innovating and they're doing it in with their own time and their own money. Then they can come in here and the stuff is provided along with some expertise.
1: For more information on the upcoming DIRT Lab, visit 7thatc.army.mil.
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0: here's what's happening in and around Bavaria.
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0: ABC News, I'm Chuck Severson. One potential source of the stomach bug sickening thousands in 34 states has been found. ABC's Mike Kijachi.
1: An FDA traceback points to shredded lettuce from central Mexico supplied by Taylor Farms to Taco Bell restaurants in five states, Indiana, Kentucky, Michigan, Ohio, and West Virginia. Now, Taylor Farms, one of the nation's largest producers of fresh veggies, is voluntarily pulling all of its central Mexico iceberg lettuce from the U.S. market indefinitely.
0: Winds carrying smoke from hundreds of wildfires in Minnesota and Canada across more than a dozen states. Kevin Wilson's in New York City, where the National Guard was giving out masks at transit hubs.
2: A little bit scary, a little dangerous. I didn't know the smoke had come so far from Canada.
0: ER Dr. Jason Milk at the Cleveland Clinic is seeing more patients with smoke-related breathing problems.
3: They're feeling really short of breath, heavy on the chest, and they can't breathe.
0: Some people from Cleveland to the Northeast are getting relief from the smoke, but at a cost. Bad storms with flash flood watches and possible tornadoes are forecast. Sirens in Kuwait City. The U.S. and Iran exchanging more air attacks. Kuwait announcing it shot down Iranian missiles. Iran declares the memorandum of understanding, that initial agreement, is over. Will that change things much? ABC's Stephen Portnoy in Washington.
4: I'm not sure that it will. I mean, given how intense things have gotten prior to this moment where Iran now says the MOU is dead, it was 10 days ago that the president declared the ceasefire over. And since then, it's basically been the U.S.'s view that the MOU is dead. So I guess it's now been seconded by Tehran.
0: Marine biologists say California is experiencing one of its most active shark summers in nearly a decade.
5: There are sharks near them all the time. They just don't know it. Like, you have a better chance of winning Powerball than you do of being bitten by a shark.
0: Dr. Chris Lowe heads Cal State University's Shark Lab. 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
7: I'm Senior Airman Austin Salazar. In the Pacific Ocean, Canadian Royal Navy conducted a torpedo firing during the sea phase of the exercise Rim of the Pacific 2026. RIMPAC provides a unique training opportunity while fostering and sustaining cooperative relationships among participants. In the Republic of Korea, U.S. Navy, Army, and Coast Guard personnel rehearsed expeditionary medical procedures during the combined joint logistics over the shore training. This exercise is designed to integrate ship-to-shore connector capabilities and improve combined readiness. And in the Northern Mariana Islands, U.S. Army Corps of Engineers are rebuilding new classrooms for Northern Mariana College after Super Typhoon Senaku. This has been your Pacific Pulse. I'm Senior Airman Austin Salazar.
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9: In round three of the Open Championship, American Jackson Suber and New Zealand's Ryan Fox share the lead at 8-under par overall. We have a four-way tie for second place, one shot back at 7-under between American Sam Burns and Cameron Young, South Korea's Siwoo Kim, and Australia's Lucas Herbert. Let's check in now on Bryson DeChambeau, who was penalized two strokes yesterday, taking him from one shot off the lead to three shots off the lead.
10: Across the green, it goes now. He stands up straight away to watch it as it swings from left to right and in. And in from Bryson DeChambeau, a spectacular birdie putt from range on six. He stood up and he watched it and he challenged it to go in the hole, and it did.
9: The call on Open Radio, DeChambeau now three shots off the lead. Today at 5 p.m. Eastern, the third place game of the World Cup from Miami between France and England.
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0: FN Bavaria Radio News. I'm Sergeant Michael Bradel. As part of this year's America 250 celebration, the U.S. Army Europe and Africa Band participated in a celebration in Munich, Germany. Here's Corporal Patricia Beltramo with the story.
1: The U.S. Army has many unique jobs, including jobs in public relations and music. At all levels, the Army Band helps to preserve tradition and raise esprit de corps. Second Lieutenant Andreas Salazar, the executive officer of the U.S. Army Europe and Africa Band, spoke about being a band member and a soldier.
2: Being a musician requires constant drills, constant practice, constant rehearsals, and dedication to one's craft, in addition to your basic soldiering skills, maintaining physical fit appearance, and maintaining the standard that it is to be a U.S. Army soldier.
1: Salazar also spoke about how the band prepares for a mission.
2: Just like anything else in the military and the Army, we don't just go out and do something. We prepare, we plan, and then when it comes time, we execute. The reward for preparing is having a great time.
1: Salazar also explained how a completed mission for the band differs from a traditional infantry mission.
2: A successful mission for us is smiling faces and just people who see the what we bring to the table as musicians representing the United States Army.
1: For more information on the U.S. Army Europe and Africa Band, visit band.eur.army.mil.
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2: Are you a history buff? Then Wild Boar has trips for you. This summer, we're doing three Trails of History trips, taking you to different World War I and World War II sites. The first one on May 30th takes us to Bertha's Garden to see the famous Eagle's Nest. On June 13th, we're heading to Lake Koenigsee to see the famous bunkers. And on July 18th, we're heading to the famous Dachau concentration camp. Grab tickets if you're a history buff and want to learn more about war history.
3: Active Moments of America's Military. On July 20th, 1969, the Apollo 11 Lunar Module Eagle landed on the moon's Sea of Tranquility. Former Navy Lieutenant Neil Armstrong and Air Force Colonel Buzz Aldrin became the first humans to walk on the lunar surface, while Air Force Colonel Michael Collins remained in lunar orbit aboard the command module.
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0: FN Bavaria Radio News. I'm Sergeant Michael Bradle. Whether by retirement or separation, a soldier must eventually prepare to depart from the United States Army. In order to ease this transition, the Transition Assistance Program, or TAP, is in place to ensure that departing service members are taken care of. Armed Forces Network Bavaria sat down with Janelle Boy, the Transition Services Manager for U.S. Army Garrison Bavaria.
1: So the goal of the program is to, for us not to make a decision for the service member one way or the other. Their decision to stay in service is really solely their decision. Our goal and our focus is to make sure that we preserve all of the options available to them and make sure that we really equip them with the knowledge they need to make a really informed decision.
0: Boy also spoke about when soldiers are eligible to begin the program.
1: So the eligibility window is 18 months prior to their separation date and 24 months prior to the separation date if you're retiring. If a service member is going through a legal or a medical separation, then it's really important to start the TAP process as soon as possible.
0: Boy also talked about why TAP is important for leaders.
1: This really is a readiness and retention issue. So if you have a service member showing up to formation every day, and let's say that they're focused on, you know, how they're going to pay their bills when they get out, they're really not focused on the mission. We also have this kind of rushed last minute paperwork, so it can become a little bit of an administrative nightmare at the last minute. So if we're looking at all of those things combined, it really does become a readiness and retention issue.
0: For more information on the Transition Assistance Program, visit home.army.mil/Bavaria and search for the Transition Assistance Program. I'm Sergeant Michael Bradle, AFN Bavaria Radio News.

0: So you start having a few drinks in a party. 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
1: 4 or 5, but those are just numbers, and numbers can't hurt you.
0: Now you're driving, and you go a little over the speed limit? 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
1: 5, maybe 10. Numbers can't hurt.
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1: ABC News, I'm Chuck Severson. The war with Iran claims more American lives, with a statement from the U.S. military coming out. ABC's Stephen Portnoy in Washington.
2: U.S. Central Command says the two service members were killed in Jordan as the U.S. defended against Iranian ballistic missiles and drones. A third service member is said to be missing in action. Four more were so badly wounded in yesterday's attacks they had to be medically evacuated to hospitals, but the military says they have since been discharged.
1: 16 American troops have died in the war. Iran essentially agreeing with President Trump that their initial agreement and ceasefire are dead. It's still smoky and hazardous to breathe for millions in the Midwest and East because of the wind, carrying smoke from hundreds of wildfires in Canada and Minnesota. ABC's Clara McMichael.
3: Over the next few days, airlines are putting in place some travel advisories. So if you want to change your flight and avoid a potential delay, you can do that without some of those change fees. But more smoke is ahead. And so in the days to come, we could see more delays stack up because of that.
1: Some relief from Cleveland to the east, where there are potentially bad storms. Cleanup efforts where Guadalupe River flooding hit Texas towns in Kerr County. Megan Booth says her family-run boutique was flood damaged for the second year in a row.
4: We just never thought that this area would receive the type of flooding that it did. I mean, it's truly... I think I'm still a little bit of shock.
1: A source of the stomach bug affecting thousands has been traced to iceberg lettuce in Mexico and a supplier to Taco Bell's in five states, Indiana, Kentucky, Michigan, Ohio, and West Virginia. Taco Bell says it's pulled lettuce from its restaurants nationwide. A man charged in a case of alleged revenge porn has escaped custody in Houston. He was taken to a city hospital with a medical emergency, says the Liberty County Sheriff's Office, from where he bolted. Yorlan Reyes, Hispanic male, 31, last seen wearing an orange jail jumpsuit. 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
5: Here are your top stories from Federal News Network. New Pentagon data shows the military is on pace to meet its active duty recruiting goals for fiscal 2026 as of the end of May. The Army, Marine Corps, Air Force, and Space Force have all hit their year-to-date targets, while the Navy is just short of its goal. New data also shows active duty retention is improving as the services offer more incentives and target hard-to-fill jobs. Military medical providers will begin routinely screening older troops for low testosterone during annual health assessments. Defense Secretary Pete Hegseth announced this on Wednesday, saying the move is intended to improve troops' health, resilience, and battlefield readiness. The test will be added to yearly health assessments for service members age 30 and older, and troops under 30 can also opt in. You can find these stories and more when you visit our website, federalnewsnetwork.com. I'm Michelle Sandiford.
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7: In round three of the Open Championship, American Sam Burns has just moved into a tie for the lead. Here's how it sounded.
8: Burns rolls this birdie putt forward from 25 feet. He watches it with intent, and it's in. Oh, it's in from Sam Burns. That is some putt. That is some judgment. He's 9 under par, catching fire on 14. He's our co-leader.
7: Sam Burns and Lucas Herbert at 9 under par overall. Burns today is 4 under through 15 holes. Ryan Fox out of New Zealand is one shot back at 8 under par overall. Bryson DeChambeau, who remember got penalized 2 shots yesterday, is at 5 under par overall. He is 4 shots off the lead. The World Cup resumes at 5 p.m. Eastern today with a third place game from Miami between France and England.
6: For the mission, for the morale.
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0: AFN Bavaria Radio News. I'm Sergeant Michael Bradel. With the upcoming launch of the new Design, Innovation, Research, and Technology, or DIRT, lab, soldiers will soon have a dedicated space in Rose Barracks, Germany, to design, build, and test their own tactical solutions to battlefield problems. Here's a Staff Sergeant Marzell Day with the story.
1: The DIRT Lab will allow soldiers to generate new and innovative ideas to combat battlefield problems while attempting to cut down on time and finances needed to create possible solutions. Benji Hall, an innovation engineer for the Civil Military Innovation Institute, further explained the purpose of the DIRT Lab.
2: Soldiers at the tactical level see these problems and they don't have a good way to solve them without spending their own money on it or their own time. So this gives them a place that is funded by Army Research Lab, Army funding. They come in, they can work on any type of project and build out prototypes.

0: pipes to solve problems at the unit level.
1: Hall also explained how soldiers can go about using the dirt lab.
0: The intake that we have for this is built called the Soldier Innovation Platform, and soldiers can go directly in, scan a QR code, fill out a 3-page intake form, and then we'll contact them to talk about their idea and see if it is something that we can do within the scope and scale. If it is, then we bring them in and get them started on the project.
1: Paul added how the Dirt Lab helps soldiers save money.
0: Oftentimes soldiers are innovating and they're doing it in with their own time and their own money. Then they can come in here and the stuff is provided along with some expertise.
1: For more information on the upcoming Dirt Lab, visit 7thATC.army.mil.
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1: 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Climb to a view of over 400 mountains on this two-day overnight hiking trip. This is a very demanding trip as we will spend multiple days hiking, so be sure you are physically prepared. On this trip, we'll complete one of the longest Klettersteigs in Germany, which is a combination of rock climbing and hiking using metal cables. The dates for this trip are August 1st through August 2nd. This is a small group trip, so please sign up soon as this trip is likely to sell out.
2: Truth endures. The mission only moves when we connect it. Special operations communicators link the fight. 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We are the Joint Communications Unit, where technology meets tenacity and innovation meets impact. 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
1: Casualties reported. I'm Paul Stevens, Fox News. The military, U.S., saying two U.S. service members were killed in action yesterday after an Iranian attack on a base in Jordan. Iran's supreme leader issuing a warning, telling the U.S. it will suffer, quote, unforgettable lessons, unquote, if the attacks continue. Lucas Tomlinson in Tel Aviv.
2: The Pentagon says 13 American service members, 10 soldiers, and 3 sailors have been wounded in action this week after continued Iranian attacks on Bahrain and Kuwait and Jordan. And Kuwait said a water desalination and power plant were hit by Iranian drones and missiles. About 90% of Kuwait's drinking water comes from this reverse osmosis process. Shipping traffic has slowed to a trickle in the strait in recent days. To highlight how dangerous it is to sail through the strait, U.S. warships have not attempted it in more than 2 months.
1: Meantime, Iran has also launched strikes against Qatar in recent days. In China, at least 8 people killed, 34 missing after a landslide in the southwestern part of the country. The collapse in Chongqing's Pengushi County buried more than 10 residential buildings after a heavy rain triggered tons of rock and soil to come down the mountainside. A Canadian woman in ICE custody after allegedly slapping a teen who was wearing pro-Trump memorabilia.
3: The Department of Homeland Security has labeled Caitlin Tracy a maple leaf menace. On social media, DHS has shared video appearing to show Tracy slapping a girl at the Jersey Shore during 4th of July weekend. Fox News Digital obtained court documents explaining that the victim was with a group of friends wearing sweatpants with the words Trump and ICE when Tracy confronted and later hit the teen in the face and body. The court documents say that Tracy refused to identify herself after the violent encounter. So Tracy's husband told a local outlet that it was Tracy who was shoved and hit.
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4: This is your News in One. Reporting for AFN Europe, I'm Army Sergeant Shane Gooden. Multiple units from U.S. Air Force and the U.K. Royal Air Force, or RAF, kicked off Combat Archer UK, an annual exercise hosted by U.S. Air Forces in Europe, Air Forces Africa, or USAFE AF Africa, intended to test and validate frontline air-to-air weapons capabilities across the European theater. Participating U.S. units include the 48th Fighter Wing, the 100th Air Refueling Wing, and the 83rd Fighter Weapons Squadron. The training will certify flying units in an all-encompassing weapons certification designed to strengthen integrated operations and tactics with the RAF, ultimately keeping combat-ready aircraft postured in Europe for rapid response. Exercise Combat Archer UK highlights USAFE AF Africa's capacity to project combat-ready air power by integrating realistic training with U.S. allied and partner nations, sustaining a forward-based lethal force ready to safeguard U.S. interests across the globe. That was your News in One. I'm Army Sergeant Shane Gooden.
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6: In round 3 of the Open Championship, the man to beat is American Sam Burns.
7: This putt here for par on 18 for a round of 65. It goes in. A fantastic round from Sam Burns. And he gets to 10 under par.
6: So Sam Burns now with a 2-shot lead through the 3rd round of the Open Championship. 2 shots clear of New Zealand's Ryan Fox and South Korea's Siwoo Kim. Bryson DeChambeau, meanwhile, shot a 1-under-69 today. He is 4 shots off the lead at 6-under-par overall. Baseball, the Cubs, a 3-1 lead over the Twins in the top of the 3rd inning. Cubs honoring their 2016 World Championship team today at Wrigley. They're sitting in the bleachers, and in the 1st inning, a Michael Busch home run to right field was caught by none other than 2016 World Series champion and former Cub Anthony Rizzo.
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0: FN Bavaria Radio News. I'm Sergeant Michael Bradel. As part of this year's America 250 celebration, the U.S. Army Europe and Africa Band participated in a celebration in Munich, Germany. Here's Corporal Patricia Beltramo with the story.
1: The U.S. Army has many unique jobs, including jobs in public relations and music. At all levels, the Army Band helps to preserve tradition and raise esprit de corps. Second Lieutenant Andreas Salazar, the executive officer of the U.S. Army Europe and Africa Band, spoke about being a band member and a soldier.
2: Being a musician requires constant drills, constant practice, constant rehearsals, and dedication to one's craft, in addition to your basic soldiering skills, maintaining physical fit appearance, and maintaining the standard that it is to be a U.S. Army soldier.
1: Salazar also spoke about how the band prepares for a mission.
2: Just like anything else in the military and the Army, we don't just go out and do something. We prepare, we plan, and then when it comes time, we execute. The reward for preparing is having a great time.
1: Salazar also explained how a completed mission for the band differs from a traditional infantry mission.
2: A successful mission for us is smiling faces and just people who see the what we bring to the table as musicians representing the United States Army.
1: For more information on the U.S. Army Europe and Africa Band, visit band.eur.army.mil.
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0: News. I'm Chuck Severson. The war with Iran kills and wounds more Americans. The U.S. military says two service members were killed in Jordan yesterday in an attack by Iranian missiles and drones. A third service member is missing in action. Four more wounded. ABC's Stephen Portnoy in Washington.
1: In total, some 427 U.S. service members have now been wounded and 16 have lost their lives in the Iran war. This, as the new supreme leader of Iran puts out a social media message warning of unforgettable lessons for America. As an Iranian general said the other day, his country might move from a phase of retaliation to what he called the offensive phase of the war.
0: On X, Defense Secretary Pete Hegseth wrote, "Godspeed, heroes. Their sacrifice only stiffens our resolve." It's still hazardous to breathe for millions in the Midwest and East because of smoke from wildfires in Canada and Minnesota. Seeing an increase in patients with smoke-related breathing problems, the Cleveland Clinic, where ER Dr. Jason Milk says there's more than just wood burning.
2: It's burning anything in its path. So there's a lot of other things being discharged into the air.
0: Cleanup efforts where Guadalupe River flooding hit Texas towns. ABC's Jacqueline Lee.
3: A bridge in Uvalde County collapsing after 2 feet of flooding. At least two people have died. More than 230 people were rescued with more than 2,000 emergency personnel deployed. Texas Hill Country getting hit yet again. You may remember the devastating flooding in Kerrville last year that killed more than 100 people, including more than a dozen children from Camp Mystic.
0: A source of the stomach bug affecting thousands has been traced by the FDA to iceberg lettuce in Mexico and a supplier to Taco Bell's in five states, Indiana, Kentucky, Michigan, Ohio, West Virginia. Taco Bell has pulled lettuce from its restaurants nationwide. Ukrainian drones attacked two sprawling warehouses, one just east of Moscow, among other targets overnight and today that killed nine people, say Russian officials. You're listening to ABC News.
4: This is your News in One. Reporting for AFN Europe, I'm Army Sergeant Shane Gooden. Multiple units from U.S. Air Force and the U.K. Royal Air Force, or RAF, kicked off Combat Archer UK, an annual exercise hosted by U.S. Air Forces in Europe, Air Forces Africa, or USAFE AF Africa, intended to test and validate frontline air-to-air weapons capabilities across the European theater. Participating U.S. units include the 48th Fighter Wing, the 100th Air Refueling Wing, and the 83rd Fighter Weapons Squadron. The training will certify flying units in an all-encompassing weapons certification designed to strengthen integrated operations and tactics with the RAF, ultimately keeping combat-ready aircraft postured in Europe for rapid response. Exercise Combat Archer UK highlights USAFE AF Africa's capacity to project combat-ready air power by integrating realistic training with U.S. allied and partner nations, sustaining a forward-based lethal force ready to safeguard U.S. interests across the globe. That was your News in One. I'm Army Sergeant Shane Gooden.
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6: In round three of the Open Championship, the man to beat is American Sam Burns.
7: Pat here for par on 18 for a round of 65. It goes in. A fantastic round from Sam Burns. And he gets to 10 under par.
6: So Sam Burns now with a two-shot lead through the third round of the Open Championship. Two shots clear of New Zealand's Ryan Fox and South Korea's Siwoo Kim. Bryson DeChambeau, meanwhile, shot a 1-under-69 today. He is four shots off the lead at 6-under-par overall. Baseball, the Cubs a 3-1 lead over the Twins in the top of the third inning. Cubs honoring their 2016 World Championship team today at Wrigley. They're sitting in the bleachers, and in the first inning, a Michael Busch home run to right field was caught by none other than 2016 World Series champion and former Cub Anthony Rizzo.
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2: Week's Reflective Moments of America's Military, a weekly segment where we take you through some of the major events from the U.S. military's 250-year history. On July 17, 1745, Founding Father Timothy Pickering was born. Appointed by George Washington as Adjutant General in 1777, he helped organize the supply systems that kept the Continental Army fighting. He later served as Secretary of War, Secretary of State, and a U.S. Senator.
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0: FN Bavaria Radio News. I'm Sergeant Michael Bradle. Whether by retirement or separation, a soldier must eventually prepare to depart from the United States Army. In order to ease this transition, the Transition Assistance Program, or TAP, is in place to ensure that departing service members are taken care of. Armed Forces Network Bavaria sat down with Janelle Boy, the Transition Services Manager for U.S. Army Garrison Bavaria.
1: So the goal of the program is to, for us not to make a decision for the service member one way or the other. Their decision to stay in service is really solely their decision. Our goal and our focus is to make sure that we preserve all of the options available to them and make sure that we really equip them with the knowledge they need to make a really informed decision.
0: Boy also spoke about when soldiers are eligible to begin the program.
1: So the eligibility window is 18 months prior to their separation date and 24 months prior to the separation date if you're retiring. If a service member is going through a legal or a medical separation, then it's really important to start the TAP process as soon as possible.
0: Boy also talked about why TAP is important for leaders.
1: This really is a readiness and retention issue. So if you have a service member showing up to formation every day, and let's say that they're focused on, you know, how they're going to pay their bills when they get out, they're really not focused on the mission. We also have this kind of rushed last minute paperwork, so it can become a little bit of an administrative nightmare at the last minute. So if we're looking at all of those things combined, it really does become a readiness and retention issue.
0: For more information on the Transition Assistance Program, visit home.army.mil/Bavaria and search for the Transition Assistance Program. I'm Sergeant Michael Bradle, AFN Bavaria Radio News.

0: A little homesick, a little homesick for somebody.
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4: Immediate. Welcome to this week's Reflective Moments of America's Military. On July 20th, 1969, the Apollo 11 Lunar Module Eagle landed on the moon's Sea of Tranquility. Former Navy Lieutenant Neil Armstrong and Air Force Colonel Buzz Aldrin became the first humans to walk on the lunar surface, while Air Force Colonel Michael Collins remained in lunar orbit aboard the command module.
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0: deaths. I'm Paul Stevens, Fox News. Two American troops killed while defending against an Iranian missile attack in Jordan. Fox's Alex Hogan in Bridgewater, New Jersey, where the president is spending the weekend.
1: We have yet to hear from the president respond to this breaking news that two service members have been killed. This is the first time the service members have been killed since the fighting resumed 2 weeks ago. So Central Command says that this happened Friday as these U.S. service members in Jordan came under missile and drone attacks from Iran. One service member is missing and four others were evacuated to Jordanian hospitals. President Trump had said this just the day before.
2: We are likewise winning big in Iran, and you will see the fruits of that labor very, very shortly.
1: 13 service members have also been wounded in recent days, and this weekend the U.S. and Iran continue to trade fire.
0: Meantime, War Secretary Pete Hegseth posting on X, quote, "Godspeed, heroes. Their sacrifice only stiffens our resolve." Air quality poor across a big chunk of the U.S. from the Great Lakes to the Mid-Atlantic because of all the smoke from those hundreds of wildfires in Canada.
3: I'm standing out in Bryant Park in New York City, a place that for the last several days has been filled with smoke, especially in the afternoon hours. The kind of smoke when you step outside, the buildings are a little hazy. It's made your eyes scratchy, difficult to breathe. Today, though, we've traded in a lot of that smoke for heavy downpours. There's a flash flood warning here in the city a little bit earlier that has now expired, but still off and on showers, and that might be good news. And that smoke just a couple of days ago really heavy across the Midwest, so around Chicago, Milwaukee, stretching around Michigan. The winds and a cold front that's sweeping across the country have started to impact that, and you're noticing that smoke now pushing more along the Mid-Atlantic and through today pushing more into New England. That means cities like Boston are ultimately going to see some of this smoke.
0: That's Fox meteorologist Adam Klotz in New York. 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
6: 15 minutes away from the third place game kicking off, France versus England from Miami. Kylian Mbappe and Michael Olise in the starting lineups for France as Didier Deschamps coaches his last game for Les Bleus. And England is not starting Harry Kane and not starting Jude Bellingham as well in this third place game. They will be available off the bench. Mbappe's one assist off the lead for the Golden Boot. Lionel Messi has that leading in that contest. Smoke from the Canadian wildfire in the Northeast is expected to mostly clear for that championship game that Messi and Argentina will play against Spain by Sunday at 3 p.m. Eastern. It's raining in the New York, New Jersey area right now. In Major League Baseball, the Cubs and the Twins, Chicago leads 6-2, bottom of the eighth. The Blue Jays lead the White Sox 1-0 in the end of the fourth inning, and the Phillies have a 4-1 lead over the Mets.

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0: AFN Bavaria Radio News. I'm Sergeant Michael Bradel. With the upcoming launch of the new Design, Innovation, Research, and Technology, or DIRT, lab, soldiers will soon have a dedicated space in Rose Barracks, Germany, to design, build, and test their own tactical solutions to battlefield problems. Here's Staff Sergeant Marzell Day with the story.
1: The DIRT Lab will allow soldiers to generate new and innovative ideas to combat battlefield problems while attempting to cut down on time and finances needed to create possible solutions. Benji Hall, an innovation engineer for the Civil Military Innovation Institute, further explained the purpose of the DIRT Lab.
2: Soldiers at the tactical level see these problems and they don't have a good way to solve them without spending their own money on it or their own time. So this gives them a place that is funded by Army Research Lab, Army funding. They come in, they can work on any type of project and build out prototypes to solve problems at the unit level.
1: Hall also explained how soldiers can go about using the DIRT Lab.
2: So the intake that we have for this is built called the Soldier Innovation Platform, and soldiers can go directly in, scan a QR code, fill out a 3-page intake form, and then we'll contact them to talk about their idea and see if it is something that we can do within the scope and scale. If it is, then we bring them in and get them started on the project.
1: Hall added how the DIRT Lab helps soldiers save money.
2: Oftentimes soldiers are innovating and they're doing it in with their own time and their own money. Then they can come in here and the stuff is provided along with some expertise.
1: For more information on the upcoming DIRT Lab, visit 7thATC.army.mil.
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0: that are happening all the way through July 28th, in the summer barbecues that are happening August 12th and 13th, and trips like Explore Grafenvere Family Education. 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For more information, make sure you head on over to the MWR website.
1: Classrooms. 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
1: From ABC News, I'm Dave Packer. An escalation in the war with Iran. CENTCOM says it launched another volley of attacks on Iran after U.S. service members, two, were killed in Jordan yesterday. A third service member is missing. Four more were so badly wounded in the attacks that they had to be medically evacuated to hospitals. But the military says they've since been discharged. Former CIA officer and ABC News contributor Daryl Blocker on the likely U.S. reaction.
2: I wouldn't think that they would increase the number of troops, of course, other than replacing the personnel that were just lost. But I don't see a grand influx of troops into Jordan, perhaps closer into where Iran is or on ships abroad.
1: President Trump this afternoon saying, quote, we hate to see it happen. It's in service to our country. The latest attacks by the U.S. and Iran are also driving up gas prices. AAA says the national average for a gallon of regular gas is now $3.99. The wildfire is roaring through parts of Minnesota and Canada, still pumping out that smoke that's drifting across more than a dozen states, creating hazardous air conditions in some places.
3: Washington, D.C. and New York had the worst air quality among major cities around the world as smoke from the Canadian wildfires continue to spread from the nation's capital, touching Boston and Buffalo. Washington's skyline blurred behind a thick haze. Tourists masking up.
1: ABC's Morgan Norwood. More questions about the Trump administration's claim that 250,000 non-citizens are registered to vote in key states, according to preliminary data cited by DHS. ABC's Stephen Portnoy has more from Washington.
4: Last month, a federal judge blocked the administration's use of a database known to have flaws to verify voter citizenship. The judge saying at the government's urging, some states have been actively removing citizens from voter rolls based on inaccurate information. The Homeland Security Secretary declining to answer questions about the data.
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6: I'm Senior Airman Austin Salazar. In the Pacific Ocean, Canadian Royal Navy conducted a torpedo firing during the sea phase of the exercise Rim of the Pacific 2026. RIMPAC provides a unique training opportunity while fostering and sustaining cooperative relationships among participants. In the Republic of Korea, U.S. Navy, Army, and Coast Guard personnel rehearsed expeditionary medical procedures during the combined joint logistics over-the-shore training. This exercise is designed to integrate ship-to-shore connector capabilities and improve combined readiness. And in the Northern Mariana Islands, U.S. Army Corps of Engineers are rebuilding new classrooms for Northern Mariana College after Super Typhoon Senlaku. This has been your Pacific Pulse. I'm Senior Airman Austin Salazar.
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8: France making the wrong kind of history in this third place World Cup match. Kylian Mbappe has an opportunity to take the lead for the golden boot if he's able to find the back of the net, but it's been all England so far in the first half. In the 42nd minute, England finding the back of the net three times, including the third minute of the game.
9: Here's Declan Rice to step in and win it back for England.
8: In Major League Baseball, Philadelphia has a 6-1 lead over the Mets, but that game in a rain delay stuck in the bottom of the seventh inning. Top of the eighth, the Blue Jays lead the White Sox 1-0. Cubs took care of the Twins 6-2. The Rockies dispatch of the Reds 10-3. The Rays and the Red Sox in the middle of the second inning, Tampa with a 2-0 lead. That game was in a rain delay for quite some time. I'm Martin Weiss.

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0: KFN Bavaria Radio News. I'm Sergeant Michael Bradel. As part of this year's America 250 celebration, the U.S. Army Europe and Africa Band participated in a celebration in Munich, Germany. Here's Corporal Patricia Beltramo with the story.
1: The U.S. Army has many unique jobs, including jobs in public relations and music. At all levels, the Army Band helps to preserve tradition and raise esprit de corps. Second Lieutenant Andreas Salazar, the executive officer of the U.S. Army Europe and Africa Band, spoke about being a band member and a soldier.
2: Being a musician requires constant drills, constant practice, constant rehearsals, and dedication to one's craft, in addition to your basic soldiering skills, maintaining physical fit appearance, and maintaining the standard that it is to be a U.S. Army soldier.
1: Salazar also spoke about how the band prepares for a mission.
2: Just like anything else in the military and the Army, we don't just go out and do something. We prepare, we plan, and then when it comes time, we execute. The reward for preparing is having a great time.
1: Salazar also explained how a completed mission for the band differs from a traditional infantry mission.
2: A successful mission for us is smiling faces and just people who see the what we bring to the table as musicians representing the United States Army.
1: For more information on the U.S. Army Europe and Africa Band, visit band.eur.army.mil.
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1: News alert. The U.S. just launched more airstrikes on Iran. I'm Carmen Roberts. U.S. CENTCOM posted on X the U.S. military began striking Iran again at 6 p.m. Eastern. And the strikes are in part retaliation for Iran's missile and drone strikes on a U.S. base in Jordan yesterday that killed two U.S. service members, caused one to go missing, and injured several others. And now the U.S. State Department is issuing a warning for all Americans.
2: Issued a brand new worldwide caution urging Americans to think twice about any travel to the Middle East. Due to heightened tensions in the Middle East, the security environment remains complex with the potential for unseen escalation. And that's exactly what we saw in neighboring Jordan when Iran fired multiple intermediate range ballistic missiles that made it through U.S. air defense systems, hit a base in Jordan with dozens of U.S. Air Force personnel at the base.
1: Fox's Lucas Tomlinson in Tel Aviv. Earlier, Iran issued its own warning, telling people to stay away from U.S. military bases in the region. And President Trump spoke to News Nation about the service members' deaths and said, in part, it was very sad, a very sad thing, adding, we hate to see it happen. It's in the service of our country. And he also reiterated that Iran cannot and should not have a nuclear weapon. Ontario's Premier Doug Ford is pushing back after President Trump blasted Canada for letting wildfires get out of control and inundate the northern U.S. with smoke.
3: I find it a shame the administration in the U.S. and Congress people writing these letters and blaming us and so on and so forth. They have a very short memory. We had the water bombers, everyone ready, going over to California.